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1: Hi there, Alana McIntyre here with the latest. Donald Trump has threatened to decimate Iran. He says the United States has just struck missile and drone storage locations as well as coastal radar sites for violating the ceasefire agreement again. The President of the United States taking to Truth Social to say there may come a point when they're no longer able to be reasonable and will be forced to complete the job. The US President saying the Islamic Republic of Iran will no longer exist. The Albanese government is moving to double its penalty on tech giants who fail to stop under 16s from using their platforms. New laws will be introduced, taking the maximum fine to $99 million. An Australian man has been arrested in Thailand, accused of murdering a teenage girl. The 17-year-old's naked body was found inside a suitcase along a railway line. Simon Carman, believed to be from Ballarat, was arrested as he tried to board a plane bound for Perth. Two rain bans are sweeping the nation, bringing heavy falls to parts of Victoria, New South Wales and southwest Queensland this week. The death toll from Venezuela's earthquake has now passed 1,400. More Australians are leaving cities, with the latest regional movers index hitting its highest level. And Kylie and Madonna have teamed up for a sketch on the BBC with Graham Norton, the American singer confessing she was once a bit jealous of our Kylie.
2: Why?
3: Because she's so cute.
4: Thank you.
3: I think my ex-husband at the time had a crush on her. I was like, I'll never be as beautiful as Kylie.
0: Selling your car? 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
1: Manly defeated the Storm 30-4 last night, but there are fears Luke Brooks may have suffered a season-ending injury. Manly coach Kieran Foran says everyone is upset.
5: It's suspected ACL, so it's absolutely devastating for Luke. We're all shattered for him. Obviously, we'll wait for confirmation on it.
1: While the Dolphins have now won 8 in a row, they downed the Warriors 26-24 in Brisbane.
0: 4CC, your weather now. 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
6: Some showers around for this morning. Southeasterly winds add to 15 to 20 knots. Today's top temperatures for 7870, 21. Yeppoon in Emu Park, 22 degrees. The Banana Shire, 23. 24 for Rockhampton. And Gladstone today, a top of 23.
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0: 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She's got the look. Thanks to the Hearing Centre Gladstone in Tank Street. 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
11: Hi there, Alana McIntyre here with the latest. After getting his tax reforms through with the support of the Greens this week, the Treasurer claims the Albanese government legislated quickly because they want to provide certainty. While speaking to ABC's Insiders this morning, Jim Chalmers was pressed on the timing.
12: Whenever tax reform is undertaken in this country, it's hotly contested, it's contentious. There are all kinds of predictions that the sky will fall in and all other kinds of predictions which turn out to be wrong. We expect that to be the case again. But we've legislated the core elements quickly because we want to provide that level of certainty.
11: The Treasurer admits there's been a softening in the property market as auction clearance rates remain below 50% nationally. Meantime, Labor has announced plans to double the penalty for social media giants who don't stop under 16s from using their platforms. The penalty will increase to $99 million. The US has launched more strikes on Iran, the US president saying Iran has broken the ceasefire agreement again. Donald Trump taking to Truth Social saying it's very possible they will never learn. Drones will be used year-round to spot sharks across Sydney. The announcement coming 2 weeks after Sydney mother Leah Stewart was attacked by a shark at Coogee Beach. 70 beaches will be monitored, with drones to fly from dawn until dusk 365 days a year. And a new study shows Gen Z men are living the healthiest lifestyles. Boomers are exercising the least out of the 2,000 men surveyed and drinking more alcohol.
0: Allied Moving Services, the careful movers. Relax while they carry the load. Your sport now.
11: The Cowboys have defeated the Panthers 26-12, making it two losses in a row now for Penrith. Nathan Cleary admits their ball control was off, especially in the first half.
13: Just lack of concentration, just overplaying a little bit as well. And yeah, it was disappointing because I thought once we went down 12, that's probably our best period, which is saying a lot.
11: While Dolphins star Isaiah Katoa dislocated his wrist during their 26-24 win over the Warriors.
0: Weather the tough times. 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Your weather now.
14: Some showers around for this morning. Southeasterly winds add to 15 to 20 knots. Today's top temperatures for 7870 21. Yeppoon in Emu Park, 22 degrees. The Banana Shire, 23. 24 for Rockhampton. And Gladstone today, a top of 23.
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0: alarm just not doing the job it should? Have those three morning coffees lost their kick? Time to switch on Hammo's Heart Starter, thanks to Solar Power Gladstone. Just after six, Hammo throws two songs into the ring. He's rocking a ref shirt, two sizes too small. And it's up to you to call the winner. Yeah! Go to 4CC's Facebook page or give Hammo a call. We power up your picks straight out of the 6:30 news. 4CC's Hammo's Heart Starter. Thanks to Solar Power Gladstone. On the home of Hammo, 4CC.
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0: One day to go until the grand reopening of the Criterium, the pub we've renovated with our good friends at Forex. Let's get the star of all this on right now, Tracy.
1: You know, 10 years it would have took us to get to this point because of the cost. It means a lot because this is the hub of the community. It's brought us up to where this pub should be. She's a beautiful old girl and now she sits high and mighty in the town.
0: See the reno of this beautiful pub on the Christian O'Connell socials. 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
12: Hi there, Alana McIntyre here with the latest. Donald Trump has threatened to decimate Iran, saying the US has just struck missile and drone storage locations as the US president accuses Tehran of violating the ceasefire agreement again. The president of the United States has taken to Truth Social, saying there may come a point when they're no longer able to be reasonable. Former President Joe Biden has been speaking at a Democratic party in Maryland. He's accused Donald Trump of being self-absorbed.
13: Tearing down the east wing of the White House, making room for his ballroom, putting his name on the Kennedy Center, building an arch in his own honor, even hiring his own pool guy to fix the reflecting pool. Whoa, what a loser.
12: The Albanese government is moving to double its penalty on tech giants who fail to stop under-16s from using their platforms. New laws are going to be introduced. It'll take the maximum fine to $99 million. An Australian's been arrested in Thailand. He's accused of murdering a teenage girl there. The 17-year-old's naked body was discovered inside a suitcase along a railway line. Simon Carman, who's believed to be from Ballarat, was detained as he tried to board a plane bound for Perth. Two rain bans are sweeping the nation. They're set to bring heavy falls to parts of Victoria, New South Wales and southwest Queensland this week. And more Australians are leaving the cities, with the latest regional movers index hitting its highest level.
14: For bull bars, suspension or roof racks, go to Stay On Track 4x4. 4 double C Sport.
12: The Sea Eagles have defeated the Storm 30-4, but there are fears Luke Brooks may have suffered a season-ending injury during their victory. Manly coach Kieran Foran says the medical staff believe he's done his ACL and everyone's shattered.
15: I could see him in some trouble out there limping around, and the fact he was able to play on is a massive testament to his bravery and his character.
12: The Dragons and the Raiders go head-to-head this afternoon, and Novak Djokovic has praised Serena Williams for her incredible return to Wimbledon.
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16: Some showers around for this morning. Southeasterly winds add to 15 to 20 knots. Today's top temperatures for 17, 70, 21. Yeppoon in Emu Park, 22 degrees. The Banana Shire, 23. 24 for Rockhampton. And Gladstone today, a top of 23.
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0: is Central Queensland, which comes with a commitment to keep you up to date. 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
1: A man's been killed in a two-vehicle crash in Central Queensland. It happened early yesterday morning when two cars collided.
0: We'll also...

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6: I'm John Fabris. America's presidents flagged wiping out Iran as the two sides' trade strikes. Retired Lieutenant General Karen Gibson telling CNN, Iran's aggression's telling for a peace agreement.
7: Should put to bed any misconceptions that Iran is approaching these negotiations in a spirit of good faith and a desire to reach an accommodation through the MOU.
6: A race against the window of survival closing in Venezuela's earthquake catastrophe, where nearly 70,000 people are missing. Anger's widespread over insufficient resources to dig the rubble.
8: Come here. There are still people alive. How long? How long are we going to wait? I need the machinery to get here.
6: Translation on DW News. And the New South Wales government's added $34 million to its shark spotting drone system. The Premier preparing beachgoers.
9: This will likely mean there are more shark alarms, not less shark alarms, as a result of these drones in New South Wales beaches. That doesn't mean there's more sharks in the water.
0: Shore Insurance, the regional Queensland insurance specialist. Your sport now.
10: Manly fans, Luke Brooks has torn his ACL in last night's 30-4 win over the Storm, while the Cowboys have upset Penrith 26-12 in Jason Taumalolo's 300th game. Members of the Tongan royal family and the PM on hand to witness the milestone.
11: Yeah, it was quite a surprise hearing that they're going to be attending tonight's game, but yeah, always a privilege to represent, obviously, where I come from, my heritage, obviously New Zealand-born, Tongan heritage, but I love every part of it.
10: Speaking on Fox Sports, the Dolphins have made it 8 in a row with a 26-24 win over the Warriors. Switching codes, Port Adelaide, Collingwood and Carlton have notched wins in yesterday's AFL encounters. And the Vixens through to the Super Netball Grand Final, downing the Fever 62-51, setting up a decider against the Thunderbirds at John Cain Arena. Melbourne's goal attack, Kira Austin, says they're chasing payback after 3 straight losses to Adelaide this season.
12: Man, we'd love to have another crack at Thunderbirds. They've gotten the mickey over us too many times.
10: On Fox Sports, that's sport. I'm Harrison Preeb.
13: 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Your weather now.
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15: On the waters today, southeasterlies add to 15 to 20 knots. Overnight, we're expecting the winds to maybe drop a little bit. Tomorrow, fine and sunny with top temps between 22 and 24.
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you up to the test? 4CC's $1,000 Minute, thanks to Harvey Norman Gladstone. 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

0: Before you get started on your day, you know, going to work, taking the kids to school, dropping into the Bendigo Bank, we retrace our steps with On This Day. On This Day. Looking back on historical moments, marking movie, TV and music milestones, and checking out who's celebrating a birthday. On This Day with Aaron Stevens. And again in the Arvo before 4. Thanks to Hammo's Bank, Bendigo Community Bank, Gladstone and Calliope. 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
9: I'm John Fabris. Another round of military strikes by America countering Iran's attacks on US military bases in the Middle East and a second commercial ship in the Strait of Hormuz. Despite all the peace talks, retired Lieutenant General Karen Gibson tells CNN, Iran's intentions are clear.
10: They intend to play a controlling role. They do not intend for the traffic through the Straits of Hormuz to be free and unfettered as it was previously.
9: Almost 70,000 are listed as missing in Venezuela's earthquake disaster. Rubble digging for survivors is being hampered by a lack of equipment.
11: There are still people there. We need machinery. Please help us.
9: Translation on DW News. And an upgrade to drone shark spotting means all Sydney beaches will have year-round coverage. New South Wales Premier Chris Minns announcing regional surveillance will increase.
12: Massive expansion of drone surveillance in regional beaches, particularly tourist areas in the summer.
0: Tintmaster is the home and office window tint specialist in Gladstone.
13: Raiders looking to turn the tide against the Dragons as they resume NRL action in the nation's capital. Canberra looking to snap its six-game skid. Coach Ricky Stewart insisting accountability is key.
14: You know, it's very important for every person in every walk of life to be accountable for their actions, their performances, and it's something that's very important for each individual for us to take on board in regards to their performances.
13: Behind the wheel, Oscar Piastri launches from seventh in tonight's F1 Austrian Grand Prix. The Aussie knows he's got plenty of work to do to catch up to the front runners.
15: You know, there's a few areas where I was pushing hard and maybe overstepped it a little bit, but I don't think we had the pace to be able to do a whole lot more than that. Yep, that's where we are at the moment. We know it. We're pushing hard to try and improve.
13: Well, George Russell has secured pole position. And at the FIFA World Cup, Argentina leading Jordan 3-1 late in the second half. It's two apiece between Austria and Algeria. England, Croatia and Congo clinching wins earlier. Colombia and Portugal playing out a goalless draw. That's sport. I'm Harrison Preed.
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17: On the waters today, southeasterlies add to 15 to 20 knots. Overnight, we're expecting the winds to maybe drop a little bit. Tomorrow, fine and sunny with top temps between 22 and 24.
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1: But the best one is the cows sitting down. Down near Lomi on the weekend,
2: yes,
1: there was piles of them sitting down.
2: Now, why do they sit down, do you know?
1: Yes, I do.
2: Why?
1: They sit down because once it rains, the ground will be wet.
2: That's right, it keeps their...
1: And they'll have to stand up for so long until it dries.
2: I have told that story many years and nobody believes me. So now finally I've got somebody that believe. Well, we agree. That's exactly what happens. That's why you see all the cows laying down, to keep the grass dry underneath them.
0: Hammo for breakfast, thanks to Reef City Motors. 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
12: I'm John Fabris. America and Iran keep trading strikes. President Trump's now essentially threatening to annihilate the country. DW News asked Ross Harrison from the Middle East Institute if peace negotiations are about to collapse.
13: Not necessarily. The memorandum of understanding that was signed was very, very ambiguous. You're seeing a continuation of negotiation, only this time not in the negotiating room, but on the battlefield.
12: Anger builds in Venezuela over what's viewed as an insufficient government response to digging through rubble for earthquake survivors. Almost 70,000 are reported missing and survival chances are diminishing.
14: Time is against us. People are trapped in the rubble, even sending messages, text messages from to their relatives and friends.
12: And Victoria's Premier is out promoting plans for an extra 234 full-time equivalent nurses for hospitals statewide, not just Melbourne.
15: They'll be working in regional centres like Bendigo and Ballarat and also some of the smaller regional areas as well, like Shepparton.
11: Bendigo Community Bank. Calliope and Gladstone. Your town, your bank. 4CC. Your sport now.
16: And all actions kicked off in the nation's capital, where the Raiders are trailing the Dragons 10-6 early in the second half. The Hunter unites for the Beanie for Brain Cancer clash between the Knights and Tigers. Coach Justin Holbrook says it's great to see fans pulling on a beanie and raising vital funds for the Mark Hughes Foundation.
17: Awesome round for our game, the person that Mark Hughes is and what he's doing for the MHF Foundation. So I think it's great that the whole NRL get behind it, in particular us. You know, he's a Newcastle Knight and we've got a big part to play with his foundation.
16: AFL resumes shortly at Marvel Stadium, where Essendon and North Melbourne are in action. The FIFA World Cup group stage has drawn to a close with the round of 32 officially locked in. Argentina defeating Jordan 3-1 to finish top of Group J. Austria finishing second despite a 3-all draw with Algeria. Colombia topping Group K with a goalless draw with Portugal. England defeated Panama 2-0 to seal top spot in Group L. And in cricket, Australia facing India at the Women's T20 World Cup tonight at Lord's. That's sport. I'm Harrison Preeb.
10: 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Harvey Norman Furniture Gladstone, prioritising finding you the right lounge.
18: On the waters today, southeasterlies add to 15 to 20 knots. Overnight, we're expecting the winds to maybe drop a little bit. Tomorrow, fine and sunny with top temps between 22 and 24.
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0: One day to go until the grand reopening of the Criterium, the pub we've renovated with our good friends at Forex. Let's get the star of all this on right now, Tracy.
1: You know, 10 years it would have took us to get to this point because of the cost. It means a lot because this is the hub of the community. It's brought us up to where this pub should be. She's a beautiful old girl and now she sits high and mighty in the town.
0: See the reno of this beautiful pub on the Christian O'Connell socials. 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
13: I'm John Fabris. America's president's threatened Iran will no longer exist as it strikes at US military bases in the Middle East and another commercial ship in the Strait of Hormuz. Despite them trading blows, Ross Harrison from the Middle East Institute's optimistic it'll settle down.
14: Both parties would like to see this end. Whether the Israelis will participate in that, whether the dynamics in the Gulf suggest that, we'll see in the coming days.
13: Frantic digging in Venezuela's earthquake-collapsed buildings as survival chances become more remote with the passing of time. This Louisiana teacher dropped her holidays with family to help out on the ground.
15: We just started getting organized in the city to collect the items that we need the most.
13: And the recent shark attack off Sydney's Coogee Beach has prompted the New South Wales Premier to announce increased funding into drone surveillance.
16: The main aim is to have autonomous AI-enabled drones operating all the time, dawn to dusk, on all New South Wales beaches so they can identify sharks earlier.
12: Weekend plans sorted in the Gladstone region.
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18: Closing in on full-time in the nation's capital, the Raiders leading the Dragons 24-16. Adam Toohey back for the Tigers in their encounter with the Knights in Newcastle. Coach Benji Marshall says the halfback provides a big morale boost.
19: Yeah, definitely. Adam himself's excited to be back. That's the most important part. And you could tell just when he jumped into the training how things lifted around the energy and the confidence of the group, having him back there, you know, so he's ready to go.
18: North Melbourne is leading Essendon by 4 points in the second quarter of their AFL encounter at Marvel, Fremantle and the Gold Coast, wrapping up round 16 in the West. And the round of 32 locked in at the FIFA World Cup. Australia and Egypt square off early next Saturday our time. Portugal meets Croatia in what's likely to be the final showdown between two of the greats, Cristiano Ronaldo and Luka Luka Modric. Brazil faces a dangerous Japan. France has a tough outing against Sweden. And the tournament's Cinderella story, Cape Verde facing reigning champions Argentina. And Oscar Piastri starts 7th for F1's Austrian Grand Prix. That's sport. I'm Harrison Preeb.
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3: On the waters today, southeasterlies at 15 to 20 knots. Overnight, we're expecting the winds to maybe drop a little bit. Tomorrow, fine and sunny with top temps between 22 and 24.
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0: Four Double C's glamped up the studio with a shiny new prize wheel. 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
6: I'm John Fabris. Iran attacking a second commercial ship in the Strait of Hormuz and US Middle East bases has triggered more counter-strikes from America. National security analyst Beth Sanna telling CNN Iran's positioning itself in ongoing peace negotiations.
7: They intend to control the Strait of Hormuz and the flows through there. Its sovereignty over the strait is something that they're trying to set that up.
6: A race against the window of survival closing in Venezuela. Earthquake catastrophe where nearly 70,000 people are missing. Anger's widespread over insufficient resources to dig the rubble.
8: Come here. There are still people alive. How long? How long are we going to wait? I need the machinery to get here.
6: And Darwin's been holding its annual beer can regatta where homemade boats are crewed out on the water off Mindle Beach. Cans, bottles and cartons are used to construct the vessels. It started in 1974 as a way to clean up beer cans littering Darwin's public spaces.
0: 4CC, your sport now. 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
9: The Raiders have snapped their three-game losing streak, downing the Dragons 24-16, keeping their slim NRL finals hopes alive. Live action in Newcastle, the Knights trailing the Tigers 6-0 approaching halftime. North Melbourne has a 9-point advantage over the Bombers in the third term of their AFL encounter at Marvel. Round 16 wrapping up in the West where Fremantle takes on the Gold Coast. FIFA World Cup knockout stage is set. The Socceroos facing Egypt next Saturday our time, while Portugal and Croatia headline the round of 32. Brazil to meet Japan. France takes on Sweden. And Cape Verde's dream run continuing against defending champions Argentina. Oscar Piastri launches from 7th for tonight's F1 Austrian Grand Prix. The Aussie acknowledging he's got plenty of work to do to catch up to the front runners.
10: Yeah, there's a few areas where I was pushing hard and maybe overstepped it a little bit, but I don't think we had the pace to be able to do a whole lot more than that. So, yep, that's where we are at the moment.
9: And Jack Miller starting 18th in the Dutch MotoGP. That's Sport. I'm Harrison Preeb.
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11: On the waters today, southeasterlies at 15 to 20 knots. Overnight, we're expecting the winds to maybe drop a little bit. Tomorrow, fine and sunny with top temps between 22 and 24.
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9: I am Hannah Davies. The Vixens are one win away from back-to-back Super Netball titles after a 62-51 win over the Fever. Melbourne will meet Adelaide in next Saturday's grand final, with captain Kate Maloney confident they've still got another gear left.
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9: 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And Daria Kasatkina is the first Aussie on court when Wimbledon gets underway tomorrow night.
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0: It's the weekend. 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
7: On the waters today, southeasterlies at 15 to 20 knots. Overnight, we're expecting the winds to maybe drop a little bit. Tomorrow, fine and sunny with top temps between 22 and 24.
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0: ACCC is Central Queensland, which comes with a commitment to keep you up to date. So if it's happening in news locally, we've got you covered.
1: Member for Gladstone, Glenn Butcher, says his electorate saw significantly less funding than Rockhampton.
0: We'll also keep you across what's going on nationally and around the world.
2: A review is underway into how our terror threat level's structured. Amid warnings, it doesn't accurately portray the level of danger.
0: And there's all the latest in sport.
2: Defender Jacob Italiano has been ruled out of the game with an abductor injury.
0: Gladstone and Central Queensland's leaders in local 4CC and on iHeartRadio.
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1: Yeah, the customer phoned up and he wanted the car that he'd seen on the social media and stuff. And I'm not quite sure whether it's gone with the stickers or without. But when we were talking to him, he said, geez, if I could leave the stickers on there, that'd be good. The old story is, mate, everybody's got to be like Hammo. And that just proves it, mate, doesn't it?
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0: 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And better music and more of it on Central Queensland's 4CC.
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0: Each week, there's the big hits, the niggle, the low shots.
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2: Ranger. From Skippy.
0: Can you imagine if these two were actually on the field? 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
2: Yeah, should we go for the Roosters? 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

The devil went down to Georgia. He was looking for a soul to steal. He was in a bind because he was way behind and he was willing to make a deal. When he came across this young man sawing on a fiddle and playing it hot, and the devil jumped up on a hickory stump and said, "Boy, let me tell you what. I guess you didn't know it, but I'm a fiddle player too. And if you'd care to take a dare, I'll make a bet with you. Now you play pretty good fiddle, boy, but give the devil his due. I bet a fiddle of gold against your soul, because I think I'm better than you." The boy said, "My name's Johnny, and it might be a sin, but I'll take your bet, and you're going to regret, because I'm the best as ever been."

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And fire flew from his fingertips as he rosined up his bow. 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And then a band of demons joined in and it sounded

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And he laid that golden fiddle on the ground at Johnny's feet. Johnny said, "Devil, just come on back if you ever want to try again. I done told you once, you son of a bitch, I'm the best

0: did Karina hack into the system and choose these songs? While we find the real list, listen to Karina weekday afternoons with better music and more of it on Central Queensland and the Discovery Coast. 4CC.
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0: ACCC is Central Queensland, which comes with a commitment to keep you up to date. So if it's happening in news locally, we've got you covered.
1: Man's been killed in a two-vehicle crash in Central Queensland. It happened early yesterday morning when two cars collided.
0: We'll also keep you across what's going on nationally and around the world.
2: Federal and state environment ministers will also be getting together today to ensure they're all on the same page regarding the H5 bird flu threat.
0: And there's all the latest in sport.
2: And Matthew Johns says he'd be open to helping New South Wales next season if his brother Andrew is in charge.
0: Gladstone and Central Queensland's leaders in local for CCC and on iHeartRadio.
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0: that alarm just not doing the job it should? Have those three morning coffees lost their kick? Time to switch on Hammo's Heartstarter, thanks to Solar Power Gladstone. 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He's rocking a riff shirt, two sizes too small. And it's up to you to call the winner. 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

when we saw this. Songs like these were playing on the radio. This is Homegrown.

across Gladstone, the Discovery Coast, the Capricorn Coast, Rockhampton, and right across CQ. This is 4CC. Standing on the outside, I don't know.

0: Escape the Pub.
1: One day to go until the grand reopening of the Criterium, the pub we've renovated with our good friends at Forex. Let's get the star of all this on right now, Tracy.
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0: Good morning, Pat.
2: Good morning.
0: Big show today. In just under 2 hours' time, we go live to the Zambi Wildlife Retreat. Intern Pete is going to be there with, more importantly, the star of this is the World Cup tipping tiger. Last Friday, it tipped, and correctly, the Socceroos to win against Turkey. What's going to happen in 2 hours' time ahead of the match tomorrow morning, 5 a.m.? Huge game in Seattle against America for the Socceroos. Find out. You can watch it live this morning as it happens. Not just hear it. Go to the Instagram page, our show Instagram page, The Christian O'Connell Show. You'll find us there. All right, double thumbs up. This is where every Friday we go around the team and we share what we're into at the moment. Patsy, what's it for you?
2: Yes, Dallas Cheerleaders or Dallas Cowboy Cheerleaders on Netflix, the third series has just dropped. So I watched the first two. I would recommend.
0: Fascinating, is it? Good.
2: Yeah, I would recommend if you're going to watch the third series, do the first two first because it will show you the grunt and the commitment.
0: And they get paid nothing and they're huge.
2: $15 an hour.
0: What?
2: US.
0: I don't even know how it's legal because they're a big part of like.
2: Yes.
0: It's a huge part of the show what they're doing. They work so hard.
2: So hard. And that is below minimum. In US, $15 an hour.
0: God.
2: These are women that have full-time
0: jobs.
2: Well,
0: they're like athletes. You have to be so fit for it.
2: They have to be so fit and just perfection.
0: It's not like the cheer squads you get here, you know. Just like a lot of old middle-aged knackers.
2: No, these girls are incredible. Incredible athletes, exactly, and beautiful dancers. So this one is a little different.
0: And that's why I watch it, for the dancing.
2: Oh, of course you do.
1: Does Chris love
0: it? Well, I do,
2: like
0: actually.
2: My husband.
0: Yeah. When they do that pyramid. I wish we had a cheerleading squad, actually. You know, we've got the live show. We need a cheer squad.
1: That'd be great.
0: That's what we have. It's one person, it's Pete.
2: So in this one, the girls, they touch on their pay, their poor pay. You know, when a player is getting an average of $5 million per season and these girls are on.
0: $5 million a season? They'd be getting that game, some of them.
2: Yeah.
0: Yeah.
2: So they've earned a pay rise, but they don't actually say how much they get, but hey, it's moving in the right direction. We also see that they've hit tour, so they've gone away from the games and they're doing like Broadway-style shows
0: well. Wow.
2: And there's an Australian girl featured, a Perth girl by the name of Faith Ward, who we're talking about on the show the other day about people just dropping into your DMs and giving you job offers. So one of the team leaders actually messaged her, saw her videos and said, please, can you try out? And she's like, but I'm in Perth. And that's like, no, we take girls worldwide. Not the first Australian to be a Dallas cheerleader. She's actually about the third.
0: Oh, wow.
2: Yeah. So, and she's incredible. So,
0: they have a creepy job for a guy, isn't it? Just watching Australian girls dancing
2: on
0: videos.
2: No, but these
0: videos.
2: Are two women.
0: You
2: they're two
0: right.
2: women,
0: yeah.
2: Former Dallas cheerleaders themselves from the 80s who actually are just stalwarts and have been there for decades.
0: I dream of being a stalwart.
1: Radio stalwart, Christian O'Connell.
0: Yes.
2: Dallas Cowboy Cheerleaders. You'll find it on Netflix Series 3, but watch the first two as well.
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0: Christian O'Connell Show. We're going around the team every Friday. Double thumbs up. The things that we're enjoying at the moment. Rio, what are yours?
1: I'm full World Cup fever like a lot of people in this country.
0: Same here.
1: So my two are football themed. So Netflix, Mexico 86. It is not a documentary, but based on a true story, the wild true story of how Mexico got the 1986 World Cup.
0: I wish they had no business. I'm halfway through watching it. It's great, isn't it?
1: It's crazy. Yeah. And all the alleged, of course, corruption that occurred to make that happen. And it's brilliant. I recommend as well watching it in original Spanish. I started watching it in the American dub.
0: Oh, right.
1: And it sounds terrible. But if you watch it with the Spanish, you get the proper like hash of the language. Yeah, and the passion. So that's a great one and super interesting. And the podcast that I'm loving, I never thought I'd say this, but it is an American soccer podcast. Really, really funny. Definitely not the most insightful podcast you're ever going to listen to. But it's Chris Ryan, who is from the Watch podcast from The Ringer.
0: Yep.
1: And Adam Friedland, who's very, very funny.
0: Big new signing for The Ringer, yeah. Bill Simon signed him, yeah.
1: Yeah, huge one. He's very, very funny, very, very naughty. And these two are hilarious.
0: It's extremely funny.
1: Yeah, it's great.
0: It is. It really, you know, if you want to laugh, it's a different kind of angle about the World Cup on that. It's a great listen.
1: Yeah.
0: And it really cheers me up. It's very, very funny.
1: Yeah, can't recommend it enough. And they're not like patriotic, rah-rah, USA, right. America.
0: No, too much of that this week.
1: Yeah.
0: It's just too cartoonish.
1: Yes.
0: I said, calm down.
1: Yeah. Get a grip.
0: Just chill out. Too many of those big energy drinks. All right, double thumbs up for me. Oh, yeah, obviously World Cup is like, this is my thing. I love it every 4 years. This is my 12th World Cup I'll be watching. And there's so many amazing video podcasts now. They're more entertaining than some of the TV shows. In fact, they're way more entertaining. The one that's on Netflix, Gary Lineker, former legend for England, called The Rest Is Football. It's really good. That's a great watch. They've got this beautiful apartment in New York. Really, really funny. It was great this week. You would have been very, very proud the way they were raving about Australia.
1: Oh, really?
0: It made me really proud. Yeah, it was so good. Also, if you enjoyed The Four Seasons, Tina Fey's brilliant show, her co-star on that, the actor that plays her husband, Will Forte, was in the show I watched last weekend with my daughter, San Island, a comedy thriller 2 years ago called Bodkin. I didn't know it came out. I was just looking for a new show. Someone recommended it last week. We did it in one weekend. It is outstanding.
1: Oh, I never heard
0: of it. Very, very, very good. Absolutely brilliant. Called Bodkin on Netflix. Came out 2 years ago. Really, really smart. Genuinely good thriller. It feels like this a thing at the moment, isn't it? A podcaster trying to solve a true crime. That's what this is.
1: That's a lot
0: in Ireland. And it's brilliant. And Will Forte is the star of it. It's really, really good. I loved it. And the other thing that I'm really enjoying at the moment is Clarkson's Farm. New season.
2: Yeah.
0: It's really, really good. Such a big, smart show. Oh, and the other show, if you love Flight of the Conchords like I did.
1: Yes.
0: Jermaine from Flight of the Conchords in this new comedy called Alice and Steve. It is one of the funniest shows of the year.
1: Wow. Is it a Kiwi show or is it?
0: No, it's an English comedy show. It's very, very funny. Intergenerational romance.
1: Great. Oh. Okay.
0: It's about two best friends called Alice and Steve. They went to school together. They are best friends, okay? But she's married, and there's nothing romantic between them. They're just best mates. Then he falls in love with her 29-year-old daughter, and it all blows up. As you can imagine,
2: awesome.
0: My wife refused to watch it.
2: Yeah,
0: she just got off the couch. I kept watching it. It's really funny.
2: Oh.
0: She tries to destroy his life, obviously. I mean, it's at times I found it very uncomfortable watching it. Maybe actually really angry, but it's so funny as well.
1: I want to watch that.
0: It's really, really good. Also, just remember me how great Flight of Conchords were.
2: Yeah.
0: They're both really great in it. The two leads in it are outstanding. That's called Alice and Steve. I cannot recommend that enough.
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0: Thank you, Christian. I call up and pay off your bills. If you've gone to thegoldwebsite.com.au, upload your bill, and then I call you. All right, let's call Jeff right now. Jeff.
1: Hello. Yes.
0: Jeff, this is Christian calling you from the Bank of Christian.
1: Hello, Christian. How are you?
0: I'm very good. Happy to speak to you, Jeff. You're doing up a Holden Commodore.
1: Well, looking after the poor old dear.
0: And what's happened? You smashed it.
1: Yeah, I've got this garage and it's got the very tight edges on it. I've got about 2 inches each side, and some days you're not very careful, and I scratched it down the side.
0: Oh no! Okay, you got to try and levitate to get out that Holden Commodore. And so this is smash repairs. Is it $502?
1: Yes, it is, sir.
0: Okay, well, listen, Jeff, we will pay that off.
1: Fantastic. Thank you so much.
0: My pleasure. Doing important work there, restoring that Holden Commodore.
1: I'll go out and give her the cuddle now, mate.
0: All right, Jeff, good on you. Thanks for listening to Gold. Take care.
1: Thank you, Christian.
0: Cheers, mate. Bye.
1: Bye.
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0: ultimate joke off. Four Double C's Bad Joke Friday, thanks to the Central Lane Hotel, Gladstone's home of entertainment. 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Ultimately, there's two criteria to judge your jokes. A, does it register on Hammo's Laugh-O-Meter? B, is it better than Matsy's joke?
1: They believe that they've found the Pharaoh Rocher.
2: Oh.
0: Four Double C's Bad Joke Friday. 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

0: Sinéad O'Connell Show. Today's big event is at 8 o'clock this morning when a tiger will predict the outcome of tomorrow's game in America. Seattle as the Socceroos smash the Yanks in their own backyard. On the way to where the tiger is waiting is intern Pete on the roads already this morning. Good morning, Pete.
1: Good morning. En route to Zambia Wildlife Retreat. It's Tiger Day. Are we ready?
0: Are you driving and doing a live cross right now?
1: Yes.
0: SC's big event is at 8 o'clock this morning when a tiger will predict

0: be ready, I guess.
1: Radio students ignore that bit, though. Now, are you in, just so we know, are you in your mum's Holden?
0: I am in Mum's Holden, absolutely.
1: We need to get Pete's car branded up, don't we?
2: Yes.
1: The Pete Patrol.
0: We do. It is becoming the unofficial show car.
1: Pete Patrol. Woo, woo. Pete Patrol.
2: It sounds like they're coming after Pete.
1: It is. It's the radio police for a whole backlog of crimes against radio. Now, Pete, please tell everyone your amazing story about the Uber trip yesterday and this Uber driver. This is a great story.
0: Yeah, a shout out to Sashi, who was up in Queensland yesterday, who I was actually, I did it like an Uber reserve, and I wasn't quite ready to go, and he actually waited 45 minutes for me, the really, really nice guy, until I was ready to catch the Uber. But hang on, one second, I'm just going to pull over here.
1: Yeah, go on, mate.
0: Just a bit sore. I might just stop in for a second. Yeah, there we go. All good. And yeah, so anyway, shout out to, sorry about that truck. Shout out to Sashi, right? So this guy, we end up, he wasn't overly happy with me in the end, but he did wait that long. And I was like, it's okay, mate. I'll give you a tip, all that sort of stuff. But something along the way, we just ended up really bonding. And we had a little bit of a sing-along. We sang a little bit of Rocket Man by Elton John together. And he ended up being just such a really nice guy. He put the massage chairs on for me, the seat warmers.
1: Whoa,
0: and I started.
1: What kind of Uber is this?
0: I don't know. This is like Uber Premium Plus or something like that. But I don't know.
1: Massage
0: Look, it was just
1: chairs.
0: A really, really, really lovely guy. I guess it was one of those times that I thought to myself, this is just fantastic. Now, one of the other songs that came on was Lonely by Akon.
2: Oh, yeah. And then classic.
1: This is Pete singing with the Uber driver last night.
0: Yeah.
1: Do you know, I've decided we're gonna launch a singing competition in cars.
2: Yes!
1: Stars.
3: In cars.
1: This is not great, but it's perfect. God. We found the level.
0: We had sing-along.
1: Beautiful. Has to be duets. It's got to be you and someone else duetting.
2: You and
1: stars
2: an Uber driver.
1: In their cars.
0: 90 minutes. We sang to our heart's content, guys. Honestly, this
1: I love
0: was
1: this kind of impromptu Uber sessions.
0: The problem was he started crying, the poor guy.
1: I bet he
0: because,
1: did. Trapped with you for an hour and a half. I'd be crying.
0: No.
1: This guy's on the radio. What? Who can do 4 hours with him?
0: Yeah, you're absolutely right. But look, to be fair, he'd broken up with his girlfriend, or his girlfriend had broken up with him. No. Yeah, I'm so lonely. Unfortunately.
2: So, Pete, did you say he's just had a breakup?
0: Yeah, so he proposed to his fiancée after 6 years, and then she said, actually, I don't want to be with you anymore. So
1: that's
0: he's only been listening to sad songs. It was so harsh.
1: Do you know what? You would have been a real gift. You would have really lit him up, actually, Pete.
0: Yeah, and he was so lovely. He had a cologne station set up in the Uber as well, so he offered me a bottle of cologne to take home as well. I'm not
2: Wait,
0: saying
2: to
0: that
2: take
0: a legit
2: home?
0: Cologne,
1: but... Who is this guy? Too good to be
0: I
1: true.
0: Don't know, but you can't get their numbers. But if he's out there in between Helden and Brisbane yesterday, Sashi,
1: wait, you're trying to go out with him now.
2: Well, he's broken up.
1: What
2: he's on the
1: year.
2: Market.
1: Yeah, what a year! What a year for that Uber driver. He's now picked up Pete.
0: What an accusation, my lord! Oh dear, oh dear. Not at all. But God, sometimes you just get a great Uber driver who just nails it, but then my heart broke for him. So again, a shout out to him, but it's just one of the greatest Uber rides I've ever had in my life. Nobody for my
2: own, I'm so lonely. Not a classic sing-along song.
1: Coming soon to the Christian O'Connell Show. 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

0: Christian O'Connell Show. Good morning, Glenn. Wow. Christian, is this part of some new Uber Premium Plus service? Drivers are given a story so you get taken on a journey metaphorically as well as physically. That's a great idea. I think that's what Pete was on.
1: It was on something.
0: Standing no gold.
2: He's on the joy of life.
0: He is. No, he really is that man.
2: He is a joy.
0: He is right now singing in that his mum's Holden. Time for a knock-off Friday. Best question anyone can ask you on a Friday is, what time are you knocking off today? Tell us what is the highlight of your weekend. And we have some slabs of Ice Cold Forex to help your weekend go a bit smoother. The pub is calling somewhere between the first sip and the last laugh. It's always a Forex. Patsy, what time are you knocking off today? Seven?
2: Well, I think I've already knocked off. 6:30 a.m. We are having at home this weekend. Pretty boring, pretty domestic weekend, but I do love it. We're having a mid-year garage clearance that we have every June. Or, as I call it...
0: The offy.
2: No. Husband says everything must go sale. So we have
0: Snappy.
2: A big clear out of the garage, and there's a heap of junk in there that we no longer use that's taking up space, and we've got no space to put all the new stuff.
0: So you're selling it?
2: No, I'll probably just take it to the tip or the op shop, I reckon. Like, there's a... Audrey's
0: you can't take anything at the weekends. They go berserk.
2: Oh, what,
0: seriously, it's like Border
2: like
0: Force
2: it.
0: Australia. They wish they were as well patrolled as those old fellas and gals that run the servos.
2: They haven't
0: the op
2: seen
0: shop,
2: our
0: sorry.
2: Stuff
0: they
2: yet.
0: Are ferocious. And at weekend, no, because they've got all the weak stuff. The wheelie bins are pulled out. They're not out the front.
2: Well, the stuff we've got won't fit in their wheelie bins out front. We've got a massive, giant, big Barbie doll house. You know, those big ones that Audrey hasn't looked at for, I don't know, a decade. It's got to go, my husband says. Got to go.
0: Hey, why don't you have a look at, like, Free to a Good Home?
2: Yeah.
0: There might be some families that are doing
2: it
0: tough
2: and
0: want that.
2: Put it on the
0: especially
2: local
0: if it's still
2: Facebook.
0: in a decent shape.
2: Yeah, I'm happy to, you know, I'd have joy in giving it to someone.
0: Oh, that's very kind of you.
1: Oh, you're going to put in a tip.
0: Yeah.
2: Well, I will if I can't get
0: all
2: rid
0: right,
2: of it.
0: And Mother Teresa's got the news this morning in 5 minutes' time. I'm happy to, maybe a little cash. I know you're doing it tough, but just a couple of coins.
2: You know what I'm not giving away, though, is my stick collection.
0: Oh, no. Do you know what, Pats? I was walking the dog on the beach yesterday and I found a big stick for my wife, right? And I thought, she'll love this. It's about 4 foot.
1: Ooh, good
0: then
1: stick.
0: I had to lug it back. Fantastic. And I could see people looking at me like, is that guy okay? If you saw a guy walking his dog at like R4 who just had like a 4 foot stick on his shoulder, you think that guy's got some issues.
1: I'm calling the cops.
0: Yeah,
1: I'm just saying, just keep an eye
0: He's
1: on this
0: wandering
1: fella.
0: Around the community with a giant, what is it, branch?
2: Some sort of lumberjack. I have got the best stick collection. When I walk the dog and I come across a beautiful twig or a stick, I take it home.
0: Well, size of that dog, it probably just uproots a great big oak tree or something. You say stick, we say oak tree, but 300 years old.
2: I am yet to do anything with them. The best one of all, and it has got bite marks from some beautiful dog, is that I want to, I don't know, it's probably about 5 or 6 foot long, but every Christmas I say I'm going to decorate it and put it above our Christmas table. I'm yet to do it.
0: Make it this year.
2: I know. I have to make... I've even bought, like, fairy lights and everything to put on.
1: You should do a
0: beautiful
1: Patsy. Etsy. Yeah. Sell it on Etsy.
2: No,
1: your beautiful
2: keep it.
1: Sticks and
2: it's
1: lights.
2: It's going out the back in the pergola.
0: Who's buying that business? Beautiful sticks?
1: Yeah, I reckon.
0: Get some sticks myself.
1: People buy anything on Etsy.
2: I know, they do, don't they? But anyway, so the stick collection, that'll be a bit of a tussle. Maybe I'll let two go, but I need to keep...
0: Oh, yeah, it's going
2: to
0: be a real tussle. Isn't it? Yeah, it's like Beatlemania. People trying to come from all over with the states trying to get some of those sticks.
2: You know what else is in there? Is our wedding cake from nearly 30 years ago.
1: Wow.
2: Our
0: yum, yum.
2: Wedding cake. Which is probably just slime and like slush by now.
0: All right, what time are you knocking off today? What is the highlight for you this weekend? We've got some ice cold Forex for you.
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0: Christian O'Connell Show. Knock off Friday. What time are you knocking off today? What is the high dive of your weekend? We've got some slams of 4X. Christian knocking off at 2, then having a staycation in the city. Off to the Good Food and Wine Festival tomorrow. I imagine a lot of you are doing that. Ooh. And then on Sunday night, we're off to go and see the Lion King stage show. That is a classic stage brilliant. Show. It's incredible what they do. Hakuna Matata, Shannon. You'll get it, you know, you'll see and you'll know.
1: If you know, you know.
0: Yeah. It's an early callback. Let's call forward. Christian knocking off at 4 today because my daughter is getting out from 6 weeks on holiday with Europe, and her and her husband are staying with us for a couple of days. Can't wait to see them all and hear about their adventures. That's from Belinda. Enjoy, Belinda, but that'll be lovely. Christian knocking off at 5 today. Two highlights for the weekend. One, watching the Socceroos tomorrow morning, yes, and a load more World Cup games over the weekend. Yeah, now we're into the second games. All the first round games are over. I have to say, an incredible World Cup so far.
1: Yeah.
0: I didn't think I'd be saying that, but it's been amazing. And Christian, my other second highlight, not driving to and from Colac while dodging giant potholes in the rain, which I do every frigging weekday morning. Richard, enjoy not doing that. And Christian, I knock it off at 5:30, going on a cruise to Moreton Island tomorrow. Can't wait. That's from Sonia Jones. Enjoy. All right, let's take some calls now. Michelle, good morning, Michelle. Welcome to the show.
2: Good morning, team. How are you doing?
0: We're good. And what are you up to this weekend? What time are you knocking off?
2: I'm knocking off today at 1 o'clock. I'm a personal trainer at a gym.
0: Cool.
2: And the weekend, I'm working tomorrow till 1 again, and then hubby's got baseball, so I might go and watch.
0: You are the sporting family, aren't you?
2: Absolutely. Yep, unbelievable.
0: Enjoy. Have a lovely weekend, Michelle. Thanks for calling.
2: Thank you.
0: Alicia, good morning. Good morning.
3: Oh, hello.
0: Welcome to the show. And what time are you knocking off today?
3: Christian, I work for myself. I knocked off at 2:30 yesterday.
0: Get in.
3: Giving myself
0: get in.
3: A long weekend.
0: This is how you do it, guys. This is how you do it, kids. Work for yourself.
3: You
0: knock off whenever you want.
3: On a Thursday. And I'm heading into the Good Food and Wine show today with a girlfriend.
0: Brilliant. You ever been before to those?
3: Have I ever been before?
0: To the Good Food and Wine Festival. They're amazing.
3: Oh,
0: but it's
3: I think
0: carnage.
3: This is our fifth or sixth time.
0: It's great. It's brilliant. Wow. My favourite thing is
3: seasoned professionals.
0: Yeah, around about 3 in the afternoon, you see the oldies just slumped, where they've just hit the free drinks about 10 a.m. They're just like nodded off. I love it. It's brilliant.
3: They're
0: to see them hold having a nap.
3: And cannoli. That's what
0: yes.
3: they're doing.
0: Yes, that's it. Carbon booze overload. Oh, well, have a lovely weekend. Enjoy.
3: Thank you, guys. You too.
0: Jay, good morning. Welcome to the show.
4: Good morning, Christian. How are you?
0: I'm good, Jay. What time are you knocking off today, mate?
4: I'm knocking off at 1:30 today, and then on the weekend, I'm getting up nice and early tomorrow to watch Socceroos get up.
0: Well done.
4: And my highlight of the weekend is my cousin's second birthday on Sunday.
0: Brilliant. What an awesome weekend. Now, tell me this, right? I'm also getting up early, but I am going to force myself to get out of bed and go and sit on the couch to watch it properly. Are you going to watch it on your phone in bed, or are you getting up?
4: I'm going to have to get up so I don't wake the wife up.
0: Yeah, that's what I'm worried about, because I cannot watch football silently. It's yelling at the referees, players, dirty players, diving yanks, unfairness. Yeah, I'm going to wake the whole house tomorrow. In fact, I should put them in a hotel tonight. So I can just tell them, or maybe just go to a hotel myself, actually. Jay, we're sending some Forex. Have a great weekend.
4: Thank you. You too, guys. Enjoy.
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0: Christian O'Connell Show. Christian, I'm already knocked off. I'm on my way to bed. Good night, Graham Dixon. Night night, Dixie. Highlight of my weekend is tonight. Today is my oldest daughter, Ruby, her last exam at university today.
1: Oh, wow.
0: Yeah.
1: Wow.
0: We're all going out tonight to celebrate. She has done it 3 years. She's been through a lot. Incredible thing. We get the proper graduation in August. Mm. You know, where they have to hire the gown and the
2: yes.
0: hat.
2: Yeah. Yeah.
0: Do you know, that's about $350.
2: Oh, I know. Yes. Yeah,
0: yeah, you only wear it for a couple of hours. I thought they kept it.
2: Yeah, I bought a cheap one from the second-hand one.
0: Right.
2: I've still got, actually, if Ruby wants it.
0: Could get a measuring?
2: Yes. Yeah.
0: Can you loan it to us?
2: Absolutely.
0: I'll give you some cash. It'll be cheap. The $350 for an outfit you wear for a couple of hours.
2: Because they know, where else are you going to go? What are you going to do?
0: Quite right, yeah. So big family dinner tonight. She's got her last exam this morning. And last night she was getting nervous. And so she's wearing a watch of mine for good luck.
1: Oh,
0: and then
1: she
0: was like, oh, this is a watch with hands. I went, yeah. So
2: yeah, a watch.
0: Yeah, it's a, you know how to tell the time. I said, the exam isn't telling the time, otherwise you've failed. You've 3 years of studying and all the private education I paid for, and you can't tell the big hand, the little hand. She goes, you just got to stare at it for a while, work out what the time is.
2: Wow.
0: She goes, but it hasn't even got the numbers on. But I said, you just got to work it out. What are you worried now? You're going to run out of time in the exam. My dad's watch. If she fails this university exam today, it's on me now with this ancient sundial on her hand. It doesn't go numbers. It's just hands.
1: Like the
0: how can you use this? Went very well. I'm never late for anything. You know how to tell the time.
2: I didn't know watches are an ancient technology.
0: Yeah, she goes, oh, haven't you just got a digital watch? I went, no, I like the old ones. I'm an analog guy in a digital world. That's me. I'm on FM radio for a living. All right, let's cross now live to intern Pete. He is back with the Tigers. You can watch this morning, around about 10 to 8. We'll be turning it on Instagram Live. Go to Instagram, Christian O'Connell Show. You can watch the Tigers live this morning, predicting which way it's going to go. Is it the Socceroos or Team USA? You've got two inflatable men in the outfits of both teams. We've just had a look, actually, on the feed now. We can see Pete there. And the Tiger is just, it was growling at Pete.
2: Yes, it didn't take a liking to Pete.
0: No, Pete, that tiger, it's just so majestic. It's beautiful.
3: Yeah, I don't know. And I also don't know where Donna from Zambia's gone. She's just left me here by myself with the Tigers.
0: Well,
3: and they
0: I think
3: are,
0: they realise it's feed time, guys. Feed time.
3: Yeah.
0: A little snack for you.
3: Malala's sister's just coming around the corner now. They're not happy today, I'll be honest with you. They might remember what happened last week when we overtook their century. But look, in all honesty, hello. Hey
0: Pete,
3: there.
0: I don't know how you get so close to that fence.
3: I'm not sure why. I'm in radio mode here, I guess.
0: That's the first this week. Try and bring it more times.
3: Now,
0: what mode
3: did
0: he be on? Factory mode or demo mode this week so far?
3: Oh, do not disturb. It's totally fine. I'm so sorry. No, but let's get a little bit closer here, mate. They just look magnificent. We've got, just to
0: beautiful.
3: Recap, as you said, Christian, this tiger, honestly, is just so beautiful. They're having a bit of a pre-play this morning because we realised that, you know, releasing them, you know, into a screaming man wasn't so great last week. So this week, we're just, we've learned from our learnings, but one of these, Malalia, will go and attack these two blow-up dolls. Now, I have got obviously the same costume, a little bit similar for the Socceroos, but I had to improvise with the USA one here this morning. So if you have a look on your screens, we still have the blow-up men. Yes, hello Socceroo, and hello Mr. USA.
0: Why are they on their knees?
3: Oh, look, they're just leaning up behind the table at the moment.
0: Oh, sorry, and I thought you had them knelt down for some reason by you. It was just
3: not at all.
2: And you've scrawled in a texter.
3: Right.
0: I've got to be honest, it looks like some sleeper cell sort of statement video, hostage thing going on.
3: You
0: just escaped out of Guantanamo.
3: Well, I'm still not sure about these gold overalls. I'm not sure about
2: them. They're not leaving much to the imagination.
0: No, they aren't. I'm seeing a bit too much. Something else needs to be taped down. It's not the old blow up men.
3: Gotcha. No problem at all.
0: Who knew that you found tigers so arousing?
3: So what will happen, guys, what we have to do is we have to get the Tigers back into a holding area. We're going to go into a safety lockdown very shortly because at 8 a.m. this morning, what I can say, while you're listening to the radio show, you can go to the Christian O'Connell Instagram because we're going to go live in the next 10, 15 minutes, right? We're going to give you the pre-show so that the audience at home can watch what's going on behind the scenes as well, because this is going to be a moment. This will be the deciding moment whether Australia will win the World Cup game tomorrow. That was a sentence. I did it. Thank you. Sorry. Just want to make sure I had that right.
0: World Cup game. Well, it is a game at the World Cup. It's just a bit of a word salad there. But it doesn't matter. Yeah, everyone's excited.
2: Exactly.
0: Okay? There's a tiger just feet away from you, Pete. You're doing a great job. And already I think you've identified you are the natural heir apparent to Sir David Attenborough. The way he is
3: so
0: with animals.
3: Much.
0: And don't forget that World Cup game tomorrow at 5. Game
3: Hello,
0: of Cups.
3: La, la, la, la, la. Hello. Oh, hey there, right. Malala.
1: 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Across Gladstone, the Discovery Coast, the Capricorn Coast, Rockhampton, and right across CQ. This is 4CC.

0: 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Three-time winner of CQ's Knees of the Year. 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
1: 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An actual tiger will go towards two inflatable dolls. 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Check it out now. Instagram, find us there. The Christian O'Connell Show. It's happening next. After this, America, we're going to smash you tomorrow in your own backyard.
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1: 4CC is Central Queensland, which comes with a commitment to keep you up to date. 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
3: Defender Jacob Italiano has been ruled out of the game with an abductor injury.
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0: Christian O'Connell Show. This time last week, our World Cup tipping tiger predicted correctly that the Socceroos would produce the upset of the tournament so far and beat Turkey. No one saw it coming. The tiger did. Which way is it going to go now? Ahead of the even bigger challenge in America, taking America on in Seattle tomorrow morning, 5 a.m. our time. Let's cross live now to intern Pete. Who is there?
1: Yes, a very good morning, Christian, and welcome to a day of our lives. And to everyone watching at home, wherever you are around the world, welcome to the Third Eye of the Tiger, the biggest day of our lives on radio. Now we're actually risking it by going live at the same time on radio and visually at the same time. So we can't control what happens with these Tigers here this morning at Zambia.
0: Hopefully we can. Hopefully we can, and there's no injuries or anything else. First of all, why are you shirtless?
1: I just felt the gold suit. Well, Donna's been telling me you're wearing too much gold, which is sort of throwing the Tigers out a little bit.
0: So I just want
1: half and half. So obviously I want to...
0: Right, half and half as well. Thank you for the kids watching.
2: I haven't seen a lot of sun in a while, have you, Pete?
0: No, exactly.
1: No, thank you.
0: And you live in Sydney. You're pastier than me.
1: Yeah, I look like a white plastic bag. You're right. thank you, Patsy. Thank
0: Henderson
1: you.
0: And Pete.
1: Can I just say, again, I just want these segments to run smoothly. About 30 seconds before we went live to air, apologies. We're going to be very careful on Instagram because we had to tape one of the inflatable men's, how do I describe this?
0: His harbour bridge down.
1: Yeah, and because Jackson, our wonderful support crew, didn't put enough duct tape on, now there's one sticking out.
0: Rookie error. Don't throw him under the bus.
2: Radio 101.
0: Yeah. Always tape the old fella down.
1: If you're watching this live, you're watching the X-rated version, and I'm so sorry. We just don't have time to go in and tape it back down. It is sticking out of the Socceroos thing at the moment. It's terrible.
0: Which one? The Socceroos or the American?
1: The Socceroo one. Like, I don't know. It's not great.
2: But don't zoom in. Oh, don't zoom in on the live feed.
1: Don't zoom in on the Instagram. So we're going online team are going to have to blur that out later on. But are we ready to release the tiger?
0: Absolutely.
3: Oh, my God.
1: I can't delay this anymore. Okay, stand by. Get ready. Standing by for the tiger in. Cage locked. Yes, good. Okay. We're going to count this down again. Get ready. Here we go. 5, 4, 3, 2, 1. Release the tiger. Oh, a faster walk than last week, Christian. Oh my God, absolutely running for her life right now. Going around, having a sniff, having a look from the backside there. Beautiful stuff. Malalia, what are you doing? She's jumping straight up. She's going towards the Socceroos place. Can you see her on the screen right now?
0: I don't know what to say.
2: She's thinking, she's processing.
0: She's looking into the future.
2: Of course.
1: Yes.
0: For a third eye of the tiger.
1: Having a look at America. She went to the Socceroos first. So she's looking at America as we speak, the USA. Sniffing around the flag. No, look to the right, back to the Socceroos now. Here we go.
2: Thinking through the team lists.
0: Yeah.
1: Yeah.
0: Formation. Tactics. Second off. Hydration break. There.
1: Yes, okay, gotcha.
2: But if she wants to...
1: Oh, no!
0: Oh, what's happened?
1: Right. Okay, if you can see what's happening on screen
0: now,
1: please describe. Here we go. Oh, God. She's pulled down America, but she's not destroying it.
2: No, she's... But that is definitive. Yeah. She's mauling America.
0: She's gone for America.
2: She's mauling America.
1: No.
2: But maybe it'll be a draw if she gets... No, she's just mauling America.
0: She's just mauling America.
1: She is. Unfortunately, she is. But, I mean, she's done an incredible performance this morning, but also...
0: This is chilling.
2: She's really having at it.
1: I feel like she knows we didn't want her to pick that one at all. So, Malalia... Oh, no, God. And here comes her sister now. She wants to have a go. Let's see what she wants to pick anyway. Okay, guys, calm down. Oh, no, destroying the Socceroos one as well now. Okay, here comes play
0: time. Rio's right, maybe a draw.
2: Maybe a draw?
0: Let's just say that. Let's just say that for everyone.
2: It's a draw.
0: The Tigers are spoken. She got her sister to also have a look into the future. They've had a chat. It's a draw. Tomorrow will be a draw. These two great nations.
1: Yes.
0: Great news, everyone. It was a draw.
1: Yes, this is great news.
0: A draw.
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Sean O'Connell's show. 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Too close to call.

0: All this talk in this powerful song of beating the Yanks will get you fired up for the time waster, trust me, in 5 minutes' time.
1: I've had to cross some out from being a
0: Yeah, no, I've had to rein myself in. You know, it's just a game.
1: It's just a game.
0: And there's probably, we have American listeners and they're lovely people.
1: Yes.
0: It's a great country. We're on the verge of declaring war the way we carry on right now. What's the Australian version of MAGA? We've turned the station into it. Oh, now the good news. Goals mean prizes with our goal-a-thon. When there are goals, that means you win. Thanks to Harvey Norman. 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Half-yearly clearances on now. Every goal scored in the Socceroos game tomorrow wins coffee machines for you Monday morning. You've got to get up very early, so we'll give you a brand new coffee machine for every single goal. Whether it is Socceroos or America. And don't forget, it was a draw. The Tigers have called it and they're never wrong.
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4: But the best one is the cows sitting down. Down near Lomi on the weekend.
5: Yes.
4: There was piles of them sitting down.
5: Now, why do they sit down? Do you know?
4: Yes, I do.
5: Why?
4: They sit down because once it rains, the ground will be wet.
5: That's right. It keeps their...
4: And they'll have to stand up for so long until it dries.
5: I have told that story many years and nobody believes me. So now finally I've got somebody that believe. Well, we agree. That's exactly what happens. That's why you see all the cows laying down, to keep the grass dry underneath them.
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0: Christian O'Connell Show. Today's time waster. See if you can spot a theme on today's show. After about 8 or 9 days of basically non-stop sledging by all the major sports commentators and analysts in America, they've written off this entire country. There was one clip we saw where one of them was talking about the safaris we have here.
1: I was like, safaris?
0: So today, some payback is coming to America. 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Today, we're asking you to do Socceroos fantasy headlines. What do you want? What do we want to see the headlines? The Tigers have set a draw. Forget that. We want to win.
2: Yes.
0: Imagine beating America in America. Oh, my word. I don't think they'd get their confidence back together. I think it would be the end of their tournament.
2: Agreed.
0: Yes, they're going to go through. It would be the biggest upset of this World Cup if the Socceroos do it. All right, so the headlines we want to see. The Eagle has crash-landed.
2: Oh, very good.
0: Ruse take USA down under. Mould in the USA.
3: Oh, yes.
0: US nay.
2: US nay.
0: US
2: nay.
0: Red, white, and blue it. And trumped. Trumped.
2: Trumped. Oh, sorry.
0: Trumped.
2: Just trumped.
0: Just trumped. Exclamation mark.
2: Got it.
0: Trumped.
2: Got it.
0: All right, what have you got? Your Socceroos fantasy headlines.
2: Red, white, and boo. Boo America.
0: Why are they booing them, though?
2: We're booing them.
0: Oh, I see. Right. Okay. Yeah.
2: Actually, America surrender twice in 1 week. Ooh.
0: Oh, wow. That's whoa. Very good. He went there. That's goals.
2: Make America goalless again. Australia win 2-0.
0: Yeah, if you've got to explain the headline, I mean, I don't know if you're familiar with it. A headline doesn't have brackets explaining what we've just read.
2: Freedom? More like 3-1.
0: Now that's better. There you go.
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1: There she was, just a

0: Christian O'Connell show. Get ready for some vintage Yank bashing right now. Quite incredible.
1: I'm ready.
0: This is. Apologies to any American system right now, but it's just return fire from the last 8 days. You started it! Donald Trump. All right, today's time waster. Slightly different one. It's the Socceroo Fantasy Headline Generator. What do we want to read? What about Orange Man Sees Red?
1: Oh, God.
0: Glenn, well done. I love that. Orange Man Sees Red. Wizards of Oz.
2: Silver Plus.
0: The Star Mangled Banner.
1: Oh, God.
0: Very good. Gregory. USA Not Okay.
2: Silver Plus.
0: United States of Appalling.
2: Silver.
0: They were appalling. Ruse Cruise was Yank's Tank.
1: Oh, gold.
0: Corey, that's very good. Yankee Doodle Pantsing.
1: What?
2: Gold.
0: Potential winner. Yes. New Fraser, PW, PW by that one.
2: Gold
0: Yankee
2: plus.
0: Doodle Pantsing. What a headline that would be. In the Australian Financial Review. Yankee Doodle Pantsing. Born in the USA.
2: Who are ya?
0: Hey? Yes.
1: Silver.
0: The Strait of Yalu's.
1: Oh, God bless.
0: PW, potential God winner. Plus. Kai Bell. Ring that bell. The winner's bell. We just haven't stored.
2: Is that his name or is that headline?
0: Kai Bell is his name.
2: Oh,
0: Kai Bell. The Strait of Yalu's is so good. Sea Rattled. The game's in Seattle.
2: Oh, that's gold.
0: Very good, Stuart. A bit aggressive, but Trump's turd team get flushed away.
3: Oh, wow.
0: Pretty funny.
1: God.
0: Philip, well done. Trump's turd team get flushed away.
2: So unnecessary.
0: I want to hear that Monday, Pat,
2: so
0: in your sport.
3: Oh, you won't be hearing it.
0: Green card denied. Yanks are coming.
2: Gold.
0: Land of the free to go home.
2: Yeah. Silver.
0: But they live there, but anyway.
2: Doesn't make sense.
0: Everyone's getting excited.
2: Yeah.
0: First, the America's Cup. Now, the World Cup.
2: Not that catchy.
0: It's quite a gap. It's not exactly back to back. Psychic Tiger plucks Bald Eagle.
2: Silver Plus.
0: Southern Cross is boss.
2: Gold.
0: USA have their pants yanked down under.
2: Silver.
0: There's too many pantsy ones.
2: That's
0: cut out. I don't know why that was exciting, everyone, this morning. All right. They were really funny, by the way. Thank you for those. Who is the winner today? Who's off to go and see Simple Minds next year?
2: Mr. Kai Bell with The Strait of Yalu.
0: That's pretty. Well done, Kai Bell.
4: I'm tired, Grandpa.
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0: One day to go until the grand reopening of the Criterium, the pub we've renovated with our good friends at Forex. Let's get the star of all this on right now, Tracy.
1: You know, 10 years it would have took us to get to this point because of the cost. It means a lot because this is the hub of the community. 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She's a beautiful old girl and now she sits high and mighty in the town.
0: See the reno of this beautiful pub on the Christian O'Connell socials. 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
2: and Amanda Keller.
3: Delta Goodrum is one of the most loved Australians. We've fallen in love with her beautiful voice and her acting and all the beautiful songs since the 2000s. Well, now she's got another perfume to add to her fragrance collection. It's called Within. Delta, hello.
4: Good morning.
5: Is. Within Delta.
4: Oh, yes, within.
5: Actually, this sounds a little bit. You bought us some gifts.
3: Can I open it?
4: Yeah, of course. That's what that's what it's here for.
3: How do you come up with a fragrance? Because I'm not monogamous with my fragrances. I wear one for a couple of months and then I change. What do you like?
4: I feel like it's the same with. This is our eighth fragrance.
3: Yes.
4: So I kind of look at it like, same as music, I respond to it the same as chapters. Like, it's a total teleport to memories and sensory. So I kind of think of the first one we did in like 2016 or something that it was like, you know, that's that chapter. And then we sort of keep evolving and you want something different. And this is the first change of bottle for us. We'd had sort of a
3: secret.
4: It's very modern.
3: Gorgeous.
4: This is our premium.
3: Bottle.
4: It's a new one.
3: Look at that.
4: It's very beautiful.
3: It's got a stone on the top.
4: Yes, it does. It does. It's good. Looks good in the bathroom.
5: Are you
4: collection. So with your many many perfumes, you can add that to the collection.
5: You're wearing Within right now.
4: I am.
5: So
4: I am.
5: It smells of spray a little bit around there.
3: It's very nice.
4: Scott.
3: What's your favourite? What do you look for in your perfume?
4: Well, I mean, in fairness, I feel like I'm really lucky that I get to create something that I feel like right now.
5: Yep.
4: So I feel like this is my scent right
5: now.
4: So
5: what happens? You go home, you get the bathtub, you say to Matt, okay, get out of the bath, we're making a, it's perfume day, and then you get a bat of
3: Breaking
5: stuff.
3: Breaking Bad.
5: And you're mixing it up in the bathtub.
4: I like where you're going with that. Very like, you know, hocus pocus.
5: Yeah,
4: but I like the theory.
3: I like to think there's a lab involved.
4: There is a lab involved. I'm not in the lab, but I do definitely take many, many, many versions of samples. We kind of start out with these are the scents we're enjoying, or we kind of look at, we've gone from florals to musk. We've had a lot of different in the range. Bloom we had out this year, which was a lot more sweet, and this is a lot more sort of mature as a fragrance.
5: Nice.
4: And we go from having all the samples, it'll smell like a million different fragrances in my office, and then we'll, you know, you market research on everybody, and there's always a general sort of feeling towards a scent that everyone's having in that moment, depending on weather, depending on...
5: This is great.
3: But there is etiquette around doing it too, isn't there? Because I remember reading somewhere, you're not supposed to do what we all do, which is spray it on your skin and mash it.
4: You're not supposed
3: to do that, are you?
4: No. Stick to the...
5: Aren't you supposed to walk through it? You spray it in the air, and then walk through
3: it's
5: it.
3: It's not a fart.
5: It's like when Amanda's at Coles and does a bit of crop dusting.
4: Look, I mean, you can smell it however you want to smell it, however you absorb it. It's up to you. I don't think there's a specific.
5: I haven't said to you directly, congratulations on your marriage.
4: Thank you
5: Your
4: so
5: husband,
4: much.
5: Matt, yeah. My God. If there was anyone that was right for you, and we've known you for a long time, but if there's anyone that's just perfect for you, it is him.
4: I mean, I feel that too.
5: He's like about, what is he, 8 foot tall?
4: I mean, he's very, you know, it's funny, when I first started, people would always say, oh, you're so tall, Delta. No one ever mentions that to me anymore, because when I walk in next to him, I think now the range, people think I'm a lot shorter now when they see me because I'm standing next to Matt all the
5: there's
4: time.
5: There's Matt with an Oompa Loompa.
4: Because
3: of your heart being full. Will this change the nature of songwriting? Do you just write about what you're feeling at the time? How does it work for you?
4: I mean, for sure. I feel very inspired. We've been very busy on the road these past couple of years. So, you know, we did kind of do a lot of tours. We did a lot of summer tours around with Shania or Backstreet, or we sort of jumped on the bus and we've been on the road. But it's really is time to sort of, through Christmas, just finish the music and get into that. But it does change your songwriting, for sure. I think it does. There's a general ethos that I stick to, but I'd feel, of course, it does change my perception.
5: Well, it would be hard, because Alanis Morissette, she said to us, it's hard to write when you're not angry, you know, because it is hard.
4: I think as you say, a different trigger or a different vibe.
3: And with Christmas coming up, do you write songs to Matt? Sort of, I need a new bike, or I'd like a voucher. Is that going to be a new song for Christmas?
4: I probably don't put in songs. I probably just straight out the gate say, I think I'm thinking of this for Christmas.
5: You know, I'd like a super cheap auto voucher, please, Matt. That's
3: I
5: just
3: love
5: for
3: that
5: me
3: song.
5: To hear.
3: I love
5: I
3: it.
5: Just like that. Delta, it's always great to talk to you. Within by Delta is available now. I'm not going to open mine because I want to gift it to a special friend in this
4: beautiful
5: room.
3: To Ryan.
4: I support that.
5: To Jim White Ryan.
3: You can get this at Chemist Warehouse.
5: Yes.
4: You can. Chemist Warehouse, Amcal. It's Ultra Beauty. We're so blown away at, you know, we've done over 1 million sales in fragrances, and we're just blown away that people have been taking it so a part of their homes and being on the fragrance journey with us. So it's thank you.
3: I'd rather be on a fragrance journey with you than with Jonesy. Well, but also this packaging is really classy, so great for Christmas. Yes,
4: it is.
5: Now you're giving a praise for the package.
3: Yeah, no, but look at that. Look, it's gorgeous.
5: It's beautiful.
3: It is gorgeous.
5: No, Delta's not going to release rubbish.
4: I hope not. But I've never seen a bottle like that.
5: Amanda released a fragrance once and got thrown out of Coles.
4: No. I don't believe this.
5: Thank you.
0: Brendan Jonesy Jones
2: and Amanda Keller.
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1: and Amanda Keller.
2: We all know who Shrek is. The ogre lived in the swamp. There's a new dating trend, I guess, called Shrekking. And I don't, it's a sad reason it's happening. It's because women are finding it hard to find relationships online or in real life. You know, only 50%, 56% of Gen Z's reported having a romantic relationship in their teens compared to 78% of boomers. So people have, and I guess COVID is a lot to blame for this too, people are reaching out less and less and less. So what they're doing now with Shrekking is a thing where you date someone that you consider below your standards. It doesn't have to just be appearance. It could be financial, could be career, could be a whole lot of ways, could be intelligence. But dating below your normal dating pool, lowering your standards, as they say, with the assumption that because you're out of that person's league, you'll automatically have the upper hand. And in the relationship, you might be less likely to get hurt. Having said that, people will still cheat on Christy Brinkley. You know, you can be the most beautiful woman in the world and still have your heart broken. But this is a very interesting trend, Shrekking, to protect yourself.
3: Sure.
2: By also widening your own dating pool by saying, I'm going to step down a rung.
3: It kind of works as well because the guy thinks, oh, how good am I?
2: Well, see, that's the thing. Guys will overinflate themselves and women, men always think they're better than they are. Women feel less.
3: And that's, I guess, in a way, why always good-looking people, like good-looking guys, I mean, always seem to, they can't stay focused on the one woman. Charlie Sheen, for example, I was just looking at that thing and he's so gifted. He's good-looking. He's got everything. But at the same time,
2: he's got too much of everything.
3: He's got too much of everything.
2: Yeah, but even in normal day life, people will always think, why is he with her? We've seen stories of footballers that are getting trolled because their girlfriends don't look like traditional wags because they look normal, if you know what I mean.
3: Sure. So maybe guys are doing it to girls now.
2: No, I think guys have always done that.
3: Yeah.
2: No, but I mean, it's unusual when guys do that. It's unusual that that a guy won't pick a girl that lives up to his beauty standards.
3: Mm-hmm.
2: Interesting, isn't it? And this is another dating story I saw. There's, we all know what the laboo-boo is.
3: Yep.
2: This has been now considered a red flag in the world of dating when you see an adult interest in the laboo-boos. Yeah. And these laboo-boos aren't being sold to kids. They're very expensive. Adults are buying them. It's, it's kind of seen as a way of finding a safe world. It's an adult toy. And yes, it's cute and all of that, but a lot of people are seeing it as a way of avoiding entering the adult world.
3: Mm.
2: And some people are saying, a clinical psychologist has said, I'd view someone with one of those as a red flag.
3: It's akin to having a bunch of, you know, fluffy bears on your bed.
2: Yeah, I don't know why you persevere with that. It is. It gives people the ick.
3: Like Prince Andrew. He had his bed covered in fluffy teddy bears.
2: Prince Andrew had, and that's the nicest thing you can say about him.
3: What a, if that's the nicest thing, his whole bed, and they all had to be in a particular order.
2: Very strange. But this is the kind of thing that gives you the ick. I've been following this trend on a thread on Reddit about what gives you the instant ick.
3: Yeah.
2: And we don't want the usual things like bad breath or whatever. Yeah.
3: Well, that's going to give you ick.
2: Pronouncing David Bowie's name incorrectly.
3: Well, they say Bowie.
2: Well, I think the English say Bowie. Harley says Bowie. It's annoying,
3: isn't
2: it?
3: No, no, no.
2: Harley says if someone's introduced him as an Anthony, he'll call them Anthony.
3: No, it's
2: because in England, even though he's a Kiwi, he grew up in England. Yeah. That's what they call
3: him. But Anthony is Anthony.
2: That's
3: Anthony
2: right.
3: is Anthony.
2: That's exactly
3: Tony
2: right.
3: Tony is Tony.
2: Having an Instagram account for your pet. Having too many shirt buttons undone.
3: Oh, Carl Stefanovic, we're looking at you,
2: bro. Yeah, putting on a baby voice.
3: Oh, that's the worst.
2: That is boys and girls.
3: What about half-shaved legs?
2: What do you mean?
3: We had an interview with Jennifer Aniston many years ago.
2: Yeah.
3: And she was
2: really so nice.
3: Vibing on us. She loved us. Mm-hmm. We were like
2: she
3: pals.
2: She was funny and chatty.
3: And we're all scooched together. You remember how they had us set up? It was a little coffee table in the middle.
2: Oh, really? No, it wasn't even a coffee table. It was just big enough to put our recording equipment on.
3: And because of that, our knees were just all sort of pointing towards each other.
2: Yeah.
3: We're just chatting with Jen. Jen's loving us. We're loving her. I asked her a question because it was about that movie, The Breakup.
2: Yeah.
3: Remember that?
2: Mm-hmm.
3: And I said, you doing a movie about breakups, is that like Oliver Reed doing a movie about drinking? And do you remember that pause? Because she just broke it up with Brad Pitt.
2: Mm-hmm.
3: And that pause. And then she laughed. And we were like, you know, kind mm-hmm. of relieved because that's the point where they could walk out. And as she was laughing, her skirt rode up a bit. And I noticed that her she doesn't shave the tops of her legs. She might have had been busy or whatever, but at that point I went,
2: oh. But she didn't have hairy legs.
3: No, not bad hair. It was like a downy hair.
2: Which I thought so guys would like, a soft blonde downy hair.
3: Yeah, but it wasn't. Yeah, but I noticed it and, you know.
2: And what? Got the ick?
3: Just a slight ick. It's not, don't judge me. It wasn't like, oh, you know, that's all. It wasn't. Now, Jen, if you're listening, I'm okay with it. I could live with it. I'm just, if we were a couple, I'd probably manipulate her to say, you know.
2: Would it kill you to get a lady shave?
3: Why? Just, you know, do the whole thing.
2: Yeah.
3: You know, if you're going to go full, you know, Helen Reddy, then fair enough. But, you know.
2: Poor old Helen Reddy's been thrown under the bus. A hairy bus.
3: Look, I don't want to start anything, okay? Let's not pick it. Let's not get the MFWs on the case here. It's not a bad
2: thing. Tribal...
3: I'm just saying, it's just, you
2: no,
3: just said.
2: No, fair enough. I asked you the ick.
3: It was a slight ick.
2: It's slight ick. The tribal drum is beating for this, the instant ick.
3: Yeah. There you are. Chemistry, it's happening.
2: Feel the boo-boo.
3: And then
2: it's all over.
0: Brendan, Jonesy, Jones.
1: And Amanda Keller.
2: Jam.
4: Jam Nation.
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2: and Amanda Keller.
3: The tribal drum is beating the instant egg. There you are with our Miss Dreamboat. Oh, she's beautiful. And then all of a sudden, she puts chewing gum straight into a coffee cup.
4: No,
3: she just did then.
4: The thing is, I just had
3: empty coffee cup, chewing gum.
4: I don't normally eat chewing gum during the show, but I had a bad taste in my mouth. But I've asked for a bin on this side, and for some reason there's no bin. What would you like me to do? I've stood next to you. Well, you're not even aware you've done it. Look at Ryan's got his head in his hands.
3: What's happened?
4: Well, you're talking. You just bend over. You don't even use your hands.
3: When
4: you
3: was
4: just
3: this?
4: Open your mouth and let the chewy drop out into the bin.
3: When was that?
4: You know.
3: When was I doing that? When was I doing that? I don't even like chewing gum.
4: The instant ick.
3: Danny has joined us.
4: Hello, Danny. What was the ick?
5: Well, taking a young lady out to dinner and they start taking photos of the food before you even get a chance to eat or even look at it or anything. Then you have to sit there for 5 minutes while it's getting cold.
4: Yes, that would give me the
3: ick. I don't know if it's ick, but it's more of an irritant.
4: No, I think it's ick. Ick is a sphincter-tightening red flag.
3: Mm-hmm.
4: I think that's classic.
3: My daughter does it all the time.
4: Does she?
3: Yeah.
4: So you're at a restaurant. Does she only photograph her own food or everyone else's?
3: No, she does her own.
4: But you have to wait till she's finished before you can start?
3: And her older brother gets there and mucks it all up for her.
4: Oh, does he?
3: I said, you guys.
4: Oh, how old are they now?
3: They're 32 and 28.
4: Yes.
3: You guys.
4: Thank you, Danny.
3: Grace has joined us.
4: Hello, Grace. What's the ick?
6: Oh, men asking to taste test gelato, you know, with those baby spoons?
4: Oh.
6: Embarrassing.
3: That's just girly man right there.
4: Oh.
3: No.
4: Yes.
3: Men can't share ice creams. They can't even eat ice cream in public.
4: It's not. Do you think that's an ick? Eating ice cream?
3: Yeah, you see a guy walking around licking an ice cream? What's wrong with
4: you?
3: You
4: refuse. You're so scared of things that you won't actually eat a banana. You will pre-peel it.
3: Yeah, what's wrong with that?
4: Because you don't like to be seen biting into it.
3: I almost look like I'm knobbing it off, but I break it in half and I eat it like Brad Pitt did in Ocean's 11.
4: It already comes in its own, and then you complain about your fingers getting icky. It comes in its own protective coating.
3: What are you working with the banana people now?
4: In a big banana. We've even got a headquarters.
3: I've never noticed.
4: This is stupid.
3: Anyway.
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2: and Amanda Keller.
3: The tribal drummer's been beating for the instant ick. There you are, Mr. Dreamboat, Mrs. Dreamboat.
4: Well, this has come about because a psychologist has said, and not many people would be surprised, that an adult with a labubu might be a red flag.
3: I'd say so. Eliza has joined us.
4: Hello, Eliza. What's your instant ick?
5: Hey, so I have two, if that's okay.
4: Mm-hmm.
5: I saw someone drinking from a water fountain recently, like a bubbler, and I just looked at it and I was like, oh, I don't know. And that's completely red flag, biggest ick for me now.
4: It's interesting, an adult drinking from a bubbler, unless you're at the gym.
3: You know, Eliza, when I was a kid, there'd be kids that would put their mouth right on the bubbler. Do you remember those kids that used to put their mouth right on the bubbler and you go, dude, what
4: the
3: are
4: only
3: you
4: time
3: doing?
4: We ever drank water in younger years.
3: Now, Eliza, you said you had two. Usually that's the kiss of death to a radio show.
4: Give us the other one.
3: People are going to lose their jobs if this
4: next
3: bit
4: I'm happy
3: good.
4: To hear it.
5: So I had the bubbler, and then also the other day I saw someone, I was at the bus stop and I was driving past and someone had just missed the bus and was running to flag it down and just missed it.
4: Oh.
5: And they nearly tripped over themselves.
4: Yeah, oh, if they'd run for it and got on slightly Uber.
3: That's good. If you're
4: running and then you have to recombobulate.
3: You're Johnny Utah in speed, yes. But you're running down the...
4: Yeah, and you go, oh. It's like if you trip over a rock and you have to turn around and pretend...
3: You just saved someone's job, Eliza.
4: Thank you.
3: Jess has joined us.
4: Hello, Jess. What's the ick?
6: Well, the ick starts with running late and a poorly packed bag, but the ick continues when you get on an aeroplane and you have that said bag that you have poorly packed and then try to shove it into an overhead locker. Mm. But clearly, that size does not fit where you're trying to shove it in. So then they're walking up and down the aisle trying to shove it in somewhere, politely or impolitely asking people, can I put my bag there? Can I put my bag there? Clearly doesn't fit there, dude. Check the size of the bag. It's not going to fit up there, and you should have got on the plane quicker and earlier on time.
3: I agree with you, Jess. These are all good.
4: Yeah, these are all good. It's when we all look foolish, isn't it?
0: Jam Nation.
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7: Cheers! 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
8: Hi, I'm Colin Boyce, Federal Member for Flynn. According to the Institute of Public Affairs, our region will be hit the hardest in Australia if it continues down the path of net zero by 2050. Over 16,000 jobs, or 24% of the workforce, in the electorate of Flynn will be put at risk due to these emissions targets which are destroying Australia's prosperity while lowering our standard of living. Enough is enough. I'm Colin Boyce, and it's time to put Australia first and ditch net zero. Authorised by Colin Boyce, LNP Gladstone.
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2: Jam Nation.
3: Let's get on down to the Jonesy to Amanda Arms for the pub test. Fruit mince pies. Do they pass the pub test?
4: It seems to be one of the more divisive Christmas treats.
3: Yeah.
4: I love the look of them. They say Christmas. I love seeing them on the plate, but I would never eat one.
3: They look good, but they don't taste as good. Although, I will say this, the Woolworths people dropped off a bunch of them yesterday.
4: They were nice.
3: And I ate two of them, and I thought, what's happened to me?
4: Well,
3: I love these things.
4: It typically contains a rich filling made of dried fruit, spices, and a pastry crust. It's a sort of a British holiday treat. That's the tradition of it. And in fact, in medieval times, like the 16th century, it had minced meat, often lamb with it, along with spices and fruits. But over time, it's become just fruit mince.
3: So meat and fruit.
4: Which would be quite nice, I think. Anecdotally, though, the fruit mince pie is one of the most divisive foods of the festive season. And I saw these comments online. Here's the poll they put up.
3: Yep.
4: What's the vibe on fruit mince pies? So good, 41%.
3: Yep.
4: Rancid Christmas trash, 59%.
3: Okay. Well,
4: this was an interesting comment here. It said that some people find them a bit too indulgent or reminiscent of medieval times. I hate being reminded of my medieval times.
3: When we were back in medieval.
4: I hate when I was on the rack and I'd think, oh, I'm not eating that.
3: You get a good stretch there on that rack.
4: Good for your back. And Henry VIII is walking in. I say, have a pie.
3: He'd say, nice rack.
4: Well, off with your head.
3: What do you think? Fruit mince pies.
4: Do they pass the pub test?
3: I say yay.
0: This is Jam Nation.
5: With Brendan Jonesy Jones and Amanda Keller.

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1: With Brendan Jonesy Jones and Amanda Keller.
2: Mince pies, do they pass the pub test?
3: They've been known to be the most divisive food of the festive season.
2: They're like a minty. Minties are very divisive.
3: Well, yeah, but let's talk about fruit mince pies. I love the look of them. They say Christmas to me and I'm excited to see them, but I don't want to eat one. Also, I'm not a fan of dried fruit. So why would I put that in pastry casing and shove it in my gob? I don't know.
2: Fair enough.
3: Yeah, but some people absolutely love them. The fruit mince pie, does it pass the pub test?
4: No, they definitely don't pass the pub test. You don't put minced fruit in a pie. Anything that tastes nicer than minced fruit.
5: Absolutely don't pass the pub test. There's way too much spice in them. If you could actually just have the fruit without that much spice, that'd be lovely.
6: No, they don't. Every year you think, oh, yeah, I'll give it a try. You've forgotten how bad it tasted the year before. You take one bite and you think, why did I do that?
7: Not my fan. They remind me of, like, an old people's dessert. They're not, yeah, not very good. Give me a 4 and 20 any day.
8: Absolutely pass the pub test. You can have them hot with cold custard, or you have them cold with hot custard. I put them in the freezer and have them all year round.
2: Katy Perry, hot and cold. You can have them hot with cold custard or...
3: cold with hot custard.
2: Custard.
3: I'm not a fan of custard. Maybe that's our pub test for next week.
2: Do you not like custard?
3: Not necessarily.
2: I love custard.
3: Do you?
2: That vanilla custard at Christmas time. It's nice.
3: Or brandy custard.
2: Yeah.
3: I know people who just scull it out of the carton.
2: Oh, yeah, that's too much. And then you say, like, sound like Ray Romano.
3: Yeah, you get milk throat.
2: You like custard the band, though?
3: Very much so.
2: I got a new apartment, baby.
3: I scull them out of the fridge.
0: Brendan Jonesy Jones.
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3: Jam.
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1: With Brendan Jonesy Jones and Amanda Keller.
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3: Play the intro.
4: I may not be setting any water speed records, but I'm certainly having

0: That'd be a bit much today, wouldn't it?
1: Are you fascinated by the human body?
0: Human body is fascinating.
1: It is extremely fascinating. Mm-hmm. And when I think of the evolution it takes to get us to where we are, the trial and error that brings us to where
0: we are. You look at, you know, people say, oh, in millions of years' time, cockroaches will be roaming the earth. It's the humans. We are the cockroaches. We have the ultimate survival tools on our, in our own bodies. You look at all the people that, that have had incredible things happen to them. Incredible accidents, things like that, and they've pulled through.
1: But also,
0: humans are quite amazing.
1: We are, and when you think about us, the people who are on the earth at this very moment, our genetics we are the result of survivors, the sliding doors of genetics that have brought us here. I was reading yesterday about a fascinating part of the human body. I'd like to share it with you. Have you ever wondered how your body knows whether it's about to release flatulence or something solid? This came with an illustration of how the system works. It turns out, and this is how they've said it, that your bottom and your rectal areas has its own high-tech detection system, a kind of a built-in airport security scanner. Oh. So let me tell you what happens. Okay. When something inside your body makes its way down into the rectum, tiny sensors inside the anal canal, this is just science words, don't panic, that these sensors are sensitive to pressure, texture, and temperature, and that sends signals to your brain. So if the system detects something firm and heavy, your brain says, solid cargo, be ready. If it's just gas, then it gives you the green light to release.
0: Yeah, well, depending where you are, though.
1: You know, most of us make that decision, but this is the catch.
0: Mm.
1: This is where we get confused by diarrhea.
0: You know.
1: The contents.
0: Yeah.
1: Well, if the contents are half gas, half non-gas, all the nerves.
0: Yeah, go on.
1: The nerves don't know what to make of it.
0: Of course.
1: And so you can get yourself in trouble.
0: You can.
1: And so you think your body's telling you that it's
0: okay.
1: That it's okay, but it's not
0: okay. And if you've been to the subcontinent, you'll know that.
1: Yeah.
0: Yeah. Hey, this is... You know, I
1: find it fascinating.
0: I know it is fascinating, but we do, from time to time, the powers that be have, in a way, and not that they dictate what we do on this show, but they have said to us, you know,
1: what?
0: People don't want to hear that.
1: Look, I'm
0: fascinated, and I'll just say this to you right now. I don't lean into it.
1: You do.
0: No, I don't.
1: I'm not a fraidy cat, though. Always end up talking about bodily functions. But
0: no, I think you lead
1: us
0: into
1: that. We have been chastised for this, but this is science.
0: There hasn't been a direct chastisation.
1: This
0: because
1: is
0: if
1: science.
0: Someone chastises me, I'll lean into it more. But what I'm saying
1: don't
0: is...
1: Don't lean into the poo.
0: Right.
1: But this was science
0: this
1: information.
0: This is science information. And the fact that you put it into a little science package.
1: And a presentation.
0: You didn't have to bring a PowerPoint presentation.
1: The human body is fascinating.
0: The human body is fascinating. But I don't know, like, is that what
1: maybe
0: people
1: don't want it. 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
0: 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The Christian O'Connell Show. 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
3: Do you remember where you were when you first heard this?
4: Now, yesterday morning, I came out into the front yard and the dogs were across the road. And as soon as they saw me, they came bounding over.
3: You remember.
5: I remember seeing it live
3: as it happened, yes, on ACA.
5: And then his wife just stood beside him and sort of did a half flinch but looked ahead.
3: And his wife had that look of like, oh, he does this usually. This is something that he does. And the man, Ray, ended up getting his own Ultra Tune ad. That was a commercial
5: for the barking dog man.
3: And just when you thought Ray was gone forever.
5: Is he back?
3: He'll live in the internet forever. But yes, he's back in the spotlight because of the internet show, this Vanity Fair show. It's got that Jacob Elordi on it.
5: It's a Vanity Fair magazine.
3: But is that... I say it's a show, they put it on the internet.
5: Yeah.
3: And then they review
5: all the handsome
3: stuff.
5: Young cover men. And Jacob Elordi, that handsome Australian actor who's in everything at the moment.
3: So they bought that out. I don't even know why this was a story on A Current Affair. Clearly, that was a commercial
5: for the barking dog man.
3: And just when you thought...

0: we created this guy, so they celebrated his 15th anniversary.
1: Right, so what do I call you these days, Ray or Dogman?
2: No, he's nice, but I'll answer to both.
3: Every dog has its day, but in Ray's case, it's been a good 15 years. Ray's a bit thinner on top these days, but he and wife Kerry haven't changed, living happily at their home in Sydney's northwest and still basking in the sun. It might have happened a long time ago now, but if you browsed the internet, you'd swear it was yesterday, thanks to pop culture Bible Vanity Fair. British star Harris Dickinson named one of Hollywood's leading men and declaring Australia's legendary... his favourite online video of all time.
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9: Dear me.
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0: 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We'd win it. 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
9: Could we be more tangential?
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1: Yeah, the customer phoned up and he wanted the car that he'd seen on the social media and stuff. And I'm not quite sure whether it's gone with the stickers or without. But when we were talking to him, he said, geez, if I could leave the stickers on there, that'd be good. The old story is, mate, everybody's got to be like Hammo. And that just proves it, mate, doesn't it?
2: Payback, babe.
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8: Easterly winds 15 to 20 knots. The forecast is medium chance of showers for today and tomorrow. Today's top temperatures, Gladstone 23, same for Rockhampton and the Banana Shire. Yupini Mew Park 22, 1770 Agnes Water. A top temperature of 21 degrees. Currently Gladstone on 17.
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Better music, more of it, 4CC. Good morning. Yeah. Hey, with you through till 10, the Better Brekkie on the Reef, thanks to Reef City Motors and the end of financial year sale, which is on now. It does finish tomorrow, not just new cars, but also used cars with CQ Used Car Superstore, part of the Reef City Motor Group. 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Request Helen from Billow, Hoodoo Gurus, What's My Scene versus Good Times.

Okay, you can vote on the Facebook page if you wish, or you can email hammo at4cc.com.au or give me a call on 497-22700 and we'll play the song with the most votes after 6:30. So 497-22, if you want to give me a call, that's the preferable way for me. Good to have a chat with you as well. See how your weekend was. Pretty nice over the weekend. Bit of cloud about, cooler weather. Might get some rain today with a medium chance of some showers, eh? 16 past 5. Always better music and more of it. Good morning. Rocks!

0: music, more of it. Kim Wilde and Central Queensland Discovery Coast. Good morning. Not a bad morning. Might get some rain. Full weather details coming up shortly for you. Now, today, is it today or tomorrow is the, tomorrow is the last day of our fuel fill up. And it's $1,000 in petrol. Sarge will be doing the draw for this, and it's, you need to get to these local businesses today or tomorrow. M1 Cycles, you got Pie World, Scrapbook Fantasies, also Gladstone Flowers, Our Tiny Emporium, and Harbour City Motorcycles. And the more money you spend, the more entries you will get to go into the draw to win $1,000 in petrol. Now, the fuel excise, just a reminder too, that's going up on, it's been, finishes and it goes up petrol on Wednesday. So the fuel excise, not all of it, but it's going to be half, I think, cut in half with the fuel excise. So petrol will be going up on Wednesday. So this will come in nice and handy for the 4CC fuel fill up. Go and shop at those local businesses. Go into the draw. You could be the lucky winner, which I think on Wednesday we will be announcing. Weather details coming up shortly. We've got Simple Minds, a bit of Darryl Braithwaite coming up, and voting on a heart starter to the Hoodoo Gurus. What's my scene up against? Helen from Billy put the request in. And if it's been a while since you put a request in, or if you've never done it before, feel free to give me a call and we will do that. I'm up Thursday, Friday. I need filled for the rest of this week, but we'll flow it into next week as well. So 4972700, you can also vote via our Facebook page.
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0: Easterly winds 15 to 20 knots. The forecast is medium chance of showers for today and tomorrow. Today's top temperatures, Gladstone 23, same for Rockhampton and the Banana Shire. Your PDMU Park 22, 1770 Agnes Water, a top temperature of 21 degrees. Currently Gladstone on 17.
9: Hammo for breakfast on 4CC.

Better music, more of it on 4CC. Yeah, good morning. And Daryl Braithwaite, of course, retiring from performing live. He's still got to work in the background and help produce and so forth. So he's not retired out of music, just doing live performances. Heartstarter is the Hoodoo Gurus. Song one that you can vote on. The second song is Good Time.

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1: One day to go until the grand reopening of the Criterium, the pub we've renovated with our good friends at Forex. 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
2: 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She's a beautiful old girl and now she sits high and mighty in the town.
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0: Good morning. Love something for you. Elvin Bishop. Love bringing back the memories with better music and more Robin on 4CC.

0: trouble, see. Problem of doubt with better music, more of it. The news, that's coming up shortly for you with our news team on Heartstarter. Quite a few votes via the Facebook page, but if you would like to vote for the Hoodoo Gurus, What's My Scene versus Good Times, a request from Helen from Billow, then you can do that as well. What have we got coming up in the next half hour? A bit of Prince and rock set coming up, and a Kiss as well. I'll be back soon on 4CC.
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2: I'm Glenn Butcher, the State Member for Gladstone. 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I live here, I listen and I'll always deliver for Gladstone on and off the field.
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11: Good morning, Joseph Price with your local news. Police are already out in force across Queensland as the winter school holiday road crackdown ramps up. Operation Yankee Cold Snap is now underway through to July 17th, targeting speeding, fatigue and drug and drink driving. Queensland Police Inspector Damian Wells is warning drivers to expect police anywhere, anytime, with patrols, intercepts and strict enforcement.
12: So this year alone, from the 1st of January to now, we've done an extra 22,000 RBTs as a policing district. Not because we like measuring RBTs and we think we like catching people. We do that because it's an opportunity for us to have a conversation about road safety and increase awareness that when you're on the road, we need you to take care. We need you to look after yourself.
11: 24 people have been killed in crashes in the central region this year, including an 82-year-old at Inverness last week. Queensland Police have been undertaking counter-terrorism exercises across the state. It has included Exercise Banshee at regional retail and entertainment precincts across Queensland, including Stockland, Rockhampton. Officers were tasked to respond to multiple armed offenders at these locations, working together to effectively manage and contain the threat. The training comes in response to the deadly terror attack at Bondi Beach last year. Queenslanders lead the nation when it comes to weathering natural disasters. New RACQ insurance research shows 70% of us say we are likely to prepare for unexpected risks and severe weather, such as flooding in Rockhampton earlier this year. CEO Trent Sayers says we also are more likely than other states to maintain and repair our homes.
13: It's not surprising that nearly 4 in 5 Queenslanders have been exposed to some sort of natural disaster, whether that be a storm or a flood or a cyclone. And pleasingly, we're seeing about 70% of Queenslanders say that they're likely to prepare for those unexpected risks.
11: And the Capras have smashed the Mackay Cutters in their rivalry round clash in Rockhampton. 51-12 was the final score at Horizon Stadium yesterday afternoon, with the win promoting the Capras to 5th spot and dropping the Cutters to 7th.
14: National News now.
15: Morning, I'm Jackie Lim. Support for Pauline Hanson's party has dropped. It follows her press club address where she called for a monocultural Australia. News poll has core support for Labor now leading One Nation by 4 points. Labor also ahead in the Redbridge poll. Fresh strikes between the US and Iran are threatening to derail an end to the war. The United States claims it launched strikes on Iranian military infrastructure in response to attacks on commercial shipping. The government will double the maximum penalty for companies who fail to implement our social media ban. The fine for big tech will be set at $99 million. The eSafety Commissioner will also be given additional powers to get info from the likes of Meta and TikTok. Petrol prices are now cheaper than they were at the start of the war. However, that'll change by Wednesday when the fuel excise discount is reduced. The national average this morning is $1.62 per litre for unleaded. And the Australian run of The Waitress has been cut short, with planned Sydney shows now cancelled. Producers say the musical will finish up in Melbourne, citing tough economic conditions and falling ticket sales.
14: Tintmaster is the home and office window tint specialist in Gladstone.
15: In sport, Australia has finished the group stage of the Women's T20 World Cup unbeaten. They've booked a semi-final spot after a 6-wicket win over India. Elise Perry and Ashley Gardner led the way, both scoring half centuries in a match-winning partnership. The Aussies finished top of the group and now move on to the semi-final clash with the West Indies tomorrow night our time. And Aussie Oscar Piastri has finished fourth at the Austrian Grand Prix. George Russell took the checkered flag. That's the latest in news and sport.
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0: Partly cloudy today, medium chance of a shower, similar for tomorrow. We've got temps today between 21 and 24 degrees. The boating forecast easterlies at 15 to 20 knots. You've been at the moment on 18, Banana Shire. Currently on 11 degrees, and Gladstone, we're sitting on 17.
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0: Morning, how was your weekend? Good, I hope. The Gurus are our heart starter this morning. What's my scene versus the good times? You can vote via giving me a call on 497-22700. We've got our 4CC, Harvey Norman. $1,000 minute coming up in less than an hour away. I've got a funny feeling might be one this morning, so get an opportunity to ring through just after 7. Make sure you give me a call. And I'll tell you more details about the 4CC fuel up with our local businesses across the region, because you've only got today and tomorrow to enter that competition. $1,000 in fuel, and don't forget the fuel excise. Cut by the government on Wednesday. It goes up again, our fuel, because the government is cutting the fuel excise, but cutting it by half, but the petrol will still go up. Better music, more Roberts, 7 past 6, 4CC, bit of Prince for you. Good morning.

CQ Discovery Coast 4CC. Good morning with you through till 10, the better brekkie on the reef. And brought to you by Reef City Motors, their end of financial year sale, clearance sale, on now. Finishes tomorrow with Sharpie. Hope to get him on a little bit later on this morning. We'll talk a little bit more about the end of financial year from Reef City Motors. Heart starter today is the Gurus. Hey, the

songs are Terry. Thank you for your vote via email. Terry's down at Castleton in Victoria. Listens via iHeart. And Tony Leone, thank you. Your votes come through. Got a few Facebook votes as well. And you can give me a call and put your vote in too. 4972 700. They're the two songs to vote on this morning. 466. Good morning.

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1: Mates are still rolling through for the Gurus this morning. 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
16: Good morning, Joseph Price with your local news. Police have launched a statewide winter road safety blitz over the weekend, kicking off Operation Yankee Cold Snap. Officers are targeting speeding and drug and drink driving as the school holiday traffic ramps up and the cooler conditions create additional hazards.
17: All of our crashes come down to simple mistakes or decisions that an individual made. So we'll be out there. We will encourage the people that are doing the right thing to do the right thing and continue to do the right thing and make everyone safe. Having said that, if we catch you speeding, if we catch you drink driving, you will be prosecuted. You will go before court.
16: Queensland Police Inspector Damien Wells there. 24 people have been killed in crashes in the central region this year, including an 82-year-old man at Inverness last week. The rescue chopper has been called to a workplace incident at Middlemount Airfield. A man suffered a broken arm following a machinery accident on Saturday afternoon. He was treated at the scene and flown to Rockhampton Hospital in a stable condition. The federal government's been slammed for its decision to split natural disaster recovery funding 50-50 with state governments. They're being accused of doing so without proper consultation, blindsiding local councils in disaster-prone areas.
18: Now, natural disasters are an inevitable feature of our country, and what has almost been taken as inevitable is the fact that support would be provided by higher levels of government in those most tumultuous of times.
16: Central Queensland-based leader of the Nationals, Matt Canavan, speaking there. And 70% of Queenslanders say they're likely to prepare for unexpected natural disasters. RACQ Insurance research shows we're also more likely than other states to maintain and repair our homes, regularly check safety devices, and keep our insurance cover up to date. RACQ Insurance CEO Trent Sayers says it's a great finding and we should keep it up.
4: Seeing the attitude of Queenslanders being prepared and actually listening to the warnings and actually organising maintenance on the home, cleaning gutters, removing loose items, all those simple things is really pleasing.
16: It comes as almost 4 in 5 Queenslanders have been exposed to a severe storm, flood or cyclone, which are all common in central Queensland.
15: National News now.
5: Morning, I'm Jackie Lim. Alcalde City's auction rates have been dealt another blow. New totality figures show fewer than half of homes taken to auction last week found a buyer, with Sydney recording its weakest preliminary clearance rate since 2020. Melbourne's result was not much better, recording its lowest rate in almost 5 years, while Brisbane fell below 40%. Adelaide bucked the trend, jumping to nearly 69%. An Australian man has been charged with murder after the body of a teenage girl was discovered in a suitcase in Thailand. He's been charged with murder, concealing a corpse in an attempt to hide the cause of death, and abduction of a minor for indecent purposes. He's denied all allegations. Airlines have recorded a surge in the number of people flying through the Middle East. Data from Flight Centre showing Qatar, Etihad and Emirates bookings have jumped by 36% each week since the travel warnings were downgraded. And a disappointing opening weekend at the US box office for the new Supergirl movie. It stars Aussie actress Millie Alcock and managed just $38 million. Toy Story 5, again number one with moviegoers.
15: Harvey Norman Furniture Gladstone. Outdoor dining and lounges to suit all events.
5: In sport, dozens of AFL players have now been diagnosed with a serious brain disease, raising fresh concerns among experts. We're being told 33 former players have now had CTE confirmed, a major jump from just 5 known cases previously. And Ben Stokes has announced he'll retire from international cricket after the current test against New Zealand. The England captain's decision brings a 15-year international career to an end. It comes with the series locked at 1-1 heading into the final day. That's the latest in news and sport.
15: Weather the tough times. 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Your weather now.
0: There is a medium chance of showers today, most likely late morning, early afternoon. Same for tomorrow as well. Our temps after midday, Gladstone around 23 with Rocky in the Banana Shire, and a 21 for Yeppoon Emu Park, 1770. Agnes Water. Out in the waters, easterlies to 15 to 20 knots. And a current temperature for Gladstone, 17 degrees.
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0: Okay, it was between the Gurus, What's My Scene, and Hoodoo Gurus, Good Times, and What's My Scene. Smashed it out of the park this morning, 4CC.

0: 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Goodbye, better music, more of it. 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So fuel will go up, and I think it's going to be about half of what the fuel excise is. 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So thanks to those local businesses again. 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
0: Coming up shortly, Aaron Stevens with On This Day, brought to you by Bendigo Community Bank, my bank. Here's the babies. Isn't it time? 4CC.

0: 4CC Better Music Borough, but might about the 4CC Harvey Norman, a $1,000 minute straight up for 7 o'clock. They've still got their end of financial year sale, half clearance yearly sale, which is on now and finishes tomorrow evening. Their shop, their store is open till 7 o'clock tonight and also 7 o'clock on Tuesday, tomorrow evening, to finish off the half yearly clearance sale at Harvey Norman. Time for Aaron Stevens on this day.
1: 4CC's on this day. Thanks to Hammo's Bank, Bendigo Community Bank, Gladstone and Calliope.
2: Hi, it's June 29, the day in 1952 when the first Miss Universe pageant was held.
3: And here she is, Miss Universe, 18 years old, Army Korsela of Finland. She poses with the other finalists, Miss Hong Kong, Miss Hawaii, Miss Germany and Miss Greece.
2: The Jimi Hendrix Experience played their last show in 1969. Jimi Hendrix died just a year later at the age of 27. Mikhail Baryshnikov defected from the Soviet Union to Canada while on tour on this day in 1974.
4: Difficult and wonderful things. I didn't regret one second.
2: To the final of the 1986 FIFA World Cup in Mexico City, saw Argentina defeat West Germany 3-2 in front of nearly 115,000 fans. A big day for Apple. Steve Wozniak tested his prototype for the Apple One on this day in 1975, and a big leap forward to the release of the first iPhone in 2007.
5: We're going to reinvent the phone. What we're going to do is get rid of all these buttons and just make a giant screen.
2: To the June 29 birthdays, renowned Australian artist Ken Doan is 86.
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2: Actor Gary Busey is 82.
7: This is the captain's birthday. I do not want him ruining it.
2: Men at Work lead singer Colin Hay turns 73 today. I've come from a la, la, la, la. Former Wallaby forward, now writer and commentator, and former chair of the Australian Republican Movement, Peter Fitzsimons, is 65.
8: The Prime Minister asks the Parliament of the People for a two-thirds majority.
2: Australian racing driver James Courtney turns 46.
9: James Courtney, a man who has won championships around the world.
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10: There's actually no sir, not Mr. Perfect after all.
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13: Finally, it was on this day in 2003 that we lost one of the greats of cinema. Katharine Hepburn died at the age of 96.
14: You know, all my life I've stayed at parties too long because I didn't know when to go. Now with you, I've grown up. I think I do know when to.
13: Remembering Katharine Hepburn on June 29.
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0: Central Queensland and the Discovery Coast for Double C. The latest with our 7 o'clock news, Joppy, coming up next for you. Get ready to call for the $1,000 minute, thanks to Harvey Norman. We got Queen 1927 and The Who coming up very soon on 4CC.
1: 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To the glam rock.

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8: Good morning. Joseph Price with your local news. Counter-terrorism exercises have been taking place across the state as Queensland Police train to respond to any threat or critical incident. It's included exercises at regional retail and entertainment precincts across Queensland, including Stockland, Rockhampton. Officers were tasked with responding to multiple armed offenders at these locations, working together to effectively manage and contain the threat. The training comes in response to the deadly terror attack at Bondi Beach last year. The federal government's decision to split natural disaster funding 50-50 between state and federal governments has been done without proper consultation. That's according to the Coalition, who, along with disaster-prone councils, have called out the funding shift. Central Queensland-based leader of the Nationals, Matt Canavan, says communities should be able to rely on the government for support.
9: This decision from the government a few weeks ago, which was not supported by the Colvin Review, which is not recommended, has called into question whether that support would in fact be there when communities need it the most. So we are supporting those local communities in their calls for the government to talk with them more, to work out a better way here for them.
8: Meanwhile, Queenslanders are no strangers to natural disasters and have emerged as the nation's most weather-ready state. New research has found 70% of us are likely to prepare for unexpected natural disasters. RACQ Insurance CEO Trent Sayers says their research also found Gen Z reported the lowest confidence of any generation in their ability to cope if a serious event were to occur.
10: The younger cohorts seem to have a higher sort of consideration, around 73%, where weather risk is influencing their housing decisions. Relative to nationally, we're seeing that at about 53%.
8: Nearly 4 in 5 Queenslanders have been exposed to severe weather, such as flooding in Rockhampton earlier this year. And the Capras have jumped to 5th spot after smashing the Mackay Cutters in their rivalry round clash in Rockhampton. 51-12 was the final score at Aurizon Stadium yesterday afternoon, with Capras lock John Finneganofo scoring a second-half hat-trick.
0: National News now.
11: Morning, I'm Jackie Lim. The race is on to find more survivors in Venezuela following two massive earthquakes late last week. Two 11-year-old boys have been rescued from the rubble while tens of thousands remain missing. Valentina from Save the Children is on the ground in Caracas, an aftershock rattling her mid-interview on Nine.
12: Coordinating with the state in order to have specific routes specifically for unaccompanied and separated children. I'm sorry, that was an aftershock. That were affected by this disaster. It's kind of overwhelming.
11: Alleged war criminal Ben Robert Smith is said to have his case heard again in a Sydney court today. The former SAS corporal was arrested and charged in April with four counts of war crimes murder. And petrol prices have dropped below where they were at the start of the war in the Middle East, but the relief may be short-lived. The national average for unleaded is sitting at around $1.62 a litre this morning. That's expected to rise from Wednesday when the fuel excise discount is scaled back.
0: Bridge to Heaven, Gladstone's only locally owned and operated pet crematorium.
11: In sport, Mercedes' dominance over the F1 season has continued with both its drivers on the podium. George Russell crossing first ahead of Max Verstappen with season leader Kimi Antonelli in third. Aussie Oscar Piastri charged from seventh to finish fourth.
13: To beat both Ferraris was a really good day, so very happy with that.
11: On Fox there. And Brisbane has been selected to host the Socceroos in their first home match when they wrap up their World Cup campaign. Australia will face Brazil in Queensland in September. That's the latest in news and sport.
0: Your next escape starts in the Gladstone region. You'll be glad you did. 4CC, your weather now.
14: Pretty good chance that we will have some rain later today. Some cloud forming at the moment. 15 to 20 knot winds. Top temperatures between 21 and 24 degrees. What do I get at the moment? 1770 on 16. Yeppoon, 18. Banana Shire, 11. Rockhampton, 16 degrees. And Gladstone, currently on 17.
0: It's Hammo's Better Brekkie on the Reef.
15: I love it.
0: For Reef City Motors on 4CC.
14: Check out the footy tipping after 7:30 this morning. How did you go on the footy tipping? Gee, there was a couple of more upsets over the weekend. And, of course, the Queensland State of Origin team will be named a little bit later on this morning, but I think it's not going to be changed too much. $1,000, $1,000 to spend at Harvey Norman. Their end of financial year sale does finish tomorrow. Don't forget they're open until 7 o'clock tonight and also tomorrow evening.
0: Are you up to the test? Call now to play 4CC's $1,000 Minute. Sarge has the questions. You've got the challenge. 10 questions in 60 seconds. Hammo's, well, Hammo. He's just starting the clock. 4CC's $1,000 Minute. Thanks to Harvey Norman Gladstone. 49722700 to play.
14: Hello, Sarge.
16: Good morning.
14: Good weekend.
16: Yeah, worked not hard. Bad.
14: Over the weekend at Harvey Norman. Gee, yes, it was busy.
16: It was very busy. We gave away lots of goodies.
14: We did. And a financial year sale. And they're open until 7 o'clock tonight and 7 o'clock tomorrow evening. Mm. Now, out of the... I got nine.
16: You did.
14: Pretty
16: cool.
14: You
16: did very well this morning.
14: Again. So if you would like to play the 4CC Harvey Norman $1,000 Minute, we want to hear from you now. On 4972700. Call a, what are you
16: seven.
14: Thinking?
16: Seven.
14: Call a seven, because it could be a lucky seven this morning. Mm. All right, 4972700.
17: The going gets tough.

0: double C. Better music, more of it Monday morning. Oh, hang on. What have I done there? Oh, yeah, okay. Monday. Monday morning. I put a song in front of the intro. Here we go. Hey.
1: How are you doing?
0: Yeah, I don't know. It's sort of clicked over it. Now I'm going to have to click the Queen song out. Now I'm going to have to do this.
2: 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Furniture, bedding, electrical, computers. Here's your hosts, Hamo and Sarge on 4CC.
0: I really have to teach you how to panel. Yeah. Over here, then you can just run the show.
1: Maybe.
0: On Mondays.
1: Mm-hmm.
0: That's.
1: It's, what do you think, Sue?
0: What do you think?
3: Yeah. Oh, yeah, I hope it's not a typical Monday for me either.
0: Ah, yeah. I mean, some people laugh at it. They think, hey, he's at it again. Just having, you know, the. Like, what do they call it? Somebody called it a Hammo moment.
1: Really?
0: Yeah.
1: I like that one.
0: You just have the Hammo moments, which is like the blank
3: thing. You've got a definite pattern.
0: Right. It was nice talking to you too. Next caller is. all right.
1: Okay, so, have I got 9 out of 10?
0: I did get 9.
3: Oh, wow.
0: All right.
3: For a Monday. Wow.
1: Yeah, I know. That's what I said.
0: Yeah, and then I do that with the music. Okay, you ready?
3: Yeah.
1: Good luck.
0: You're going to need it.
3: Thank you.
1: Name a famous sitcom family.
3: Simpsons.
1: Finish the saying, a pinch and a punch for the first day of?
3: The month.
1: FAQ is an acronym which stands for what? Who is the mayor of Gladstone?
3: Matt Burnett.
1: Which sport is also known as ping pong?
3: Table tennis.
1: Name the web browser developed by Google.
3: Mozilla, Firefox.
1: What is the main ingredient in guacamole?
3: Avocado.
1: True or false, Australia's national men's soccer team is called the Kangaroos.
3: False.
1: What French clothing brand has a crocodile as their logo?
3: Lacoste.
1: What did Paul Hogan call Pauline Hanson over the weekend? You just missed out on the last question.
3: Oh, I did read that. Oh,
0: you did read that. We'll let everybody know anyway. We'll see how we go. All right, let's go.
1: Okay, name a famous sitcom family. You said The Simpsons. Finish the saying, a pinch and a punch for the first day of the month. FAQ is an acronym which stands for what? You passed.
3: Something asked questions.
1: Yes, frequently asked questions.
0: That's it.
1: Who is the mayor of Gladstone? You said Matt Burnett. That is correct. Which sport is also known as ping pong? You answered table tennis.
0: Mm.
1: Name the web browser developed by Google. You said Firefox.
0: Mm.
1: It's Chrome.
0: Chrome. Google Chrome. Firefox is like a Norton. It's a protector.
1: Yeah.
0: Yeah.
1: What's the main ingredient in guacamole? You said avocado.
0: Even I knew that.
1: What French clothing brand has a crocodile as their logo? You said Lacoste.
0: Mm.
1: True or false, Australia's national men's soccer team is called the Kangaroos. You said false.
0: Yeah, got that one.
1: Correct. It's the Socceroos. And what animal did Paul Hogan call Pauline Hanson over the weekend?
0: Do you remember?
1: Do you
0: remember what it was?
3: No, wasn't a crocodile or something, was it?
0: No.
1: It was a pelican.
0: He called her a pelican.
3: Oh, that's right.
0: All right.
1: So you got 7 out of 10.
0: Wow.
3: Oh, wow. Dismal.
0: Not even a bonus prize for you today.
3: Never mind. I'll try later on in the week.
0: All right. Okay,
1: thanks, Sue.
0: See ya. Bye.
3: Have a good day, guys.
0: And it is the end of financial year sale at Harvey Norman. It finishes tomorrow. Don't forget they are open. Furniture and bedding, electrical and computers till 7 o'clock tonight. And 7 o'clock tomorrow night, which is the last day.
1: You better go back and get your air fryer then.
0: Financial year and my microwave.
1: And your microwave, yes.
0: Yeah. I'm going to do that. Well, I'll actually test it out. Should we do a video of me on the air, cooking something on the air fryer?
1: Yeah, let's do it.
0: All right. What can I cook?
1: Anything you want.
0: So pies, I can put frozen pies in there. Yeah, okay. I can cook that.
1: Okay.
0: Just eat it. Yeah. See how we go. I'll be out there at Substage today to pick up a bargain. They were so busy on Saturday.
1: They were flat out.
0: So, yeah. All right. Don't forget, end of financial year sale at Harvey Norman, 4CC. Thank you, Sarge.
1: Thank you.
0: Better music, more of it at 7:17. Tonight.

0: 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Now, that does finish tomorrow. So go to our website, find out who is taking part in it, and we could be calling you on Wednesday. Sarge will be doing the draw for it Wednesday morning, and we'll be making a couple of phone calls to our lucky winners for the 4CC fuel fill-up, $1,000. And don't forget the excise. The excise amount is being cut. It's going to be less, I think, half of what it was prior, and that finishes tomorrow. So petrol prices will start to rise more than likely by Wednesday or Thursday or Friday. So expect petrol prices to go up. So this is a perfect opportunity to get along to the local businesses such as Our Tiny Emporium, Scrapbook Fantasies, Pie World, Harbour City Motorcycles, M1 Cycles and Gladstone Flowers. 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
0: See, there's seven changes for the blue side against the Queensland team for Wednesday week, the deciding state of origin. And the Queensland team will be announced a little bit later on this morning. I think there's not going to be much change in the Queensland side. Anyway, the announcement will be made later today. 4CC.

0: Behave. My Generation 4CC news up shortly. We'll get into the footy tipping, how Macca went, how our listener went, and of course how I went over the weekend. Did our listener pick up $100 to spend at the Baroran Hotel? Did Macca beat me for a change? We'll find out very soon on 4CC.
1: There's always something to talk about in Central Queensland. Can we talk it over? 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Thanks to Night Owl.
0: Pets on aeroplanes, domestic flights. 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
9: Good morning. Joseph Price with your local news. Police are already out in force across Queensland as the winter school holiday road crackdown ramps up. Operation Yankee Cold Snap is now underway through to July 17th, targeting speeding, fatigue and drug and drink driving. Queensland Police Inspector Damien Wells is warning drivers to expect police anywhere, anytime with patrols, intercepts and strict enforcement.
10: It's an operation we run every year because we recognise that the holiday period is a period of increased danger. There's more people on the roads. It's winter, so there's fog. Sometimes there's rain.
9: 24 people have been killed in crashes in the central region this year, including an 82-year-old at Inverness last week. A workplace incident at Middlemount Airfield has left a worker with broken bones. The rescue chopper was called to the scene on Saturday afternoon after the man suffered a broken arm from a machinery accident. He was treated at the scene and flown to Rockhampton Base Hospital in a stable condition. A change to natural disaster recovery funding by the federal government has been slammed by the coalition and local councils. It would see disaster funding split 50-50 between state and federal governments. Nationals leader Matt Canavan is based in Rockhampton, which was impacted by flooding earlier this year. He says a funding arrangement like this will send councils broke in areas that contribute a lot to the country.
11: We have pretty good natural disaster funding frameworks. That was the conclusion of the Colvin Review, but for unknown reasons, the government seems to be changing these systems without even properly talking to the communities most affected. So I'm very proud to stand with our local governments, especially in those areas of the country that are hit hard and hit often by the toughest of circumstances.
9: And a Rockhampton police officer has called time on his career after 39 years of service. Senior Sergeant Ewan Findlater led the Rockhampton Highway Patrol for the past 18 years, working tirelessly to make Central Queensland's roads safer. The veteran cop was honoured with an emotional guard of honour last week. He says he's looking forward to travelling overseas and spending time with his grandchildren in retirement.
1: National News now.
12: Morning, I'm Jackie Lim. A senior minister has welcomed the jump in support for Labor in this morning's news poll as One Nation takes a slight dip. The poll puts Labor up 3% to 33 ahead of One Nation, which has fallen 2% to 29, while the coalition has slumped to a record low 17%. Social Services Minister Tanya Plibersek telling Seven it's a nice start to the week.
13: It's a modest improvement and of course that's welcome.
12: The ceasefire between the US and Iran remains on shaky ground after they traded strikes in and around the Strait of Hormuz, both countries accusing each other of violating the interim agreement. The government's cracking down on tech companies over its social media ban. Maximum penalties will double, with fines of up to $99 million for companies that fail to comply. The eSafety Commissioner will also gain new powers to demand information from platforms like Meta. And the cost of tying the knot is on the rise. New figures show wedding expenses have jumped 8% in a year, with the average big day now costing almost $40,000.
1: Bendigo Community Bank, Calliope and Gladstone, your town, your bank. 4CC, your sport now.
12: In sport, Fremantle has chalked up its 14th win in a row, disposing of the Gold Coast by 51 points at Optus Stadium. The game marked the return of star ruckman Sean Darcy, and coach Justin Longmuir says he made an instant impact.
14: When his ruck contest, I thought his strength was good. It was nice to see him finish off his work in front of goals. Shows the real thrill that the team had of having him back.
12: And Canada have got the win over South Africa at the World Cup this morning. The final score 1-0, with the Canadians finding the back of the net in injury time. That's the latest in news and sport.
1: 4CC, your weather now. Harvey Norman Furniture Gladstone, prioritising finding you the right lounge.
0: And we do have a pretty good chance of showers later today, tonight and also tomorrow. Easterly winds of 15 to 20 knots. Top temperatures around 21 for most of us along the coast, although Gladstone atop of 24. Same for Rockhampton and the Banana Shire. Yeppoon at the moment, 18 degrees. Rockhampton, 16. And Gladstone, currently 17 degrees.
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0: Our footy tipping coming up very shortly with Macca and myself. Let's see how we went over the weekend, and I'll see how our listener, Lisa, also went as well. Before 8 o'clock this morning, Central Queensland, Discovery Coast, good morning. 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Morning, Banana Shire, got us on the 666 at beautiful Agnes Water, 1770 on 98.3 FM.

0: Double C, better music and more of it. 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Hello, Magga.
1: Good morning, Hamo.
0: What's going on? How was your weekend? Busy?
1: Very good, thank you.
0: That's good. A lot of people.
1: Yeah, a lot of people around. The school holiday started, so the highway was pretty busy.
0: Yeah, and the police got an operation, which they're running and will be running right throughout the school holiday period. And then the new laws come in with the motorised scooters and bikes on Wednesday.
1: Yes, there'll be a few people going up and down Henson Road. They'll be glad about that.
0: Well, I'd say there's a few people everywhere at doing an OB on Saturday out at Harvey Norman, and had Sergeant Wayne Butcher join me for a little bit, and there was a bike that went past, and he said, we'll probably be crushing that on Wednesday. and for good reason, too. And for good reason,
1: yes,
0: too.
1: Absolutely.
0: Yeah. For good reason. So, anyway.
1: When you go along doing 60 k's an hour and they pass you on the scooter, you know something's wrong.
0: Yeah, there's something going on there. Hey, the footy tipping over the weekend. We won't mention how Tracy went just yet because we'll let the listeners know very shortly. How many did you get?
1: Well, you can play my song if you want to.
0: Can I? You sure?
1: Yeah.
0: Okay. Three. Yeah.
1: It was looking pretty grim there for a while.
0: Yeah, it was. Very much.
1: How'd you go?
0: I got four.
1: How'd you go?
0: I got four.
1: Four. One more. Three.
0: Cowboys, Manly, Raiders, Knights.
1: Wasn't there some upsets? Fancy the Cowboys doing Penrith.
0: Well,
1: that was good.
0: They were good. They were good. So you got three. I got four. Now, do you want to know the cumulative scores?
1: No.
0: You're 64?
1: I was going to get them anyway. Why'd you ask me?
0: And I got 70. I'm up to 76. So I'm only 12 in front.
1: 76.
0: Only 12 in front how many rounds have we got to go?
1: Doesn't matter how much. The tide can turn quickly.
0: Round 18 next week. So round about 7 weeks, mate. You've got 12 to grab. All right?
1: I'll have to stop mucking around then, Hamo.
0: Right. Okay, specials at the pub, quick.
1: We got a burger on today. I'm not sure what it is because Monday's that sort of day.
0: Yeah,
1: but it's probably beef.
0: Yep.
1: We ran chicken last week, so probably a nice beef Angus patty with cheese and maybe bacon and eggs. You know, like a meal than a burger.
0: Yeah.
1: With chips.
0: Yeah.
1: And then we got plenty of sirloin, chips and salad with free gravy. And if you don't like the gravy or you don't want the gravy, you can have it for free.
0: Thank you.
1: From 11:30 daily. The Baroran Hotel.
0: Thank you. All right. Well, we will ring our listener for the footy tipping very soon and work out whether we give her $100 or not. If it is the $100, it'll be $50 tipping against you.
1: Come down there with sirloin, chips and salad.
0: Yeah, or it will jackpot by $50 to $150 this week. All right?
1: It will indeed.
0: Thank you.
1: You're welcome.
0: Mm-hmm.
1: Now, before you go, guess what today is?
0: Tell me.
1: Hang on, I just found my notes. It's, where's my notes? It's Hemorrhoid Day. Oh, no, hang on.
0: What? Hemorrhoid Day?
1: No, I was just thinking of something else. It's Asteroid Day.
0: Asteroid Day?
1: Yeah, don't confuse them.
0: Okay, well.
1: They're different. They're different.
0: Why?
1: What do you got for me on Asteroid
0: Day? Why? You said hemorrhoids, didn't you?
1: No, I just got confused.
0: No, but why are hemorrhoids called hemorrhoids?
1: I don't know.
0: Well, because the word asteroid was already taken. See ya. Bye.
1: Goodbye, Hammer. That was terrible.
0: 4CC, better music, more of it. Good morning.

0: Better music and more of it on 4CC. Good morning. It's 12 to 8.
1: One day to go until the grand reopening of the Criterium, the pub we've renovated with our good friends at Forex. Let's get the star of all this on right now, Tracy.
2: You know, 10 years it would have took us to get to this point because of the cost. It means a lot because this is the hub of the community. It's brought us up to where this pub should be. She's a beautiful old girl and now she sits high and mighty in the town.
1: See the reno of this beautiful pub on the Christian O'Connell socials. 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
1: On our footy Jimmy competition, Tracy from Bila Wheeler. Congratulations. You picked up $100 to spend at the Baroran Hotel. You got five.
5: Excellent. Thanks, Hammo.
1: A couple of upsets there. One, obviously, the Titans going down, but the Cowboys getting up and having a good win too, which was great.
5: Yeah, that was good.
1: Yeah, you went the Broncos, same as me, and I went Warriors.
5: Mm.
1: You went Dolphins, and you took the Dolphins on that. So five for you, four for me, and three for Macca. We both beat Macca, which isn't real hard to do. So you have picked up the $100. Congratulations, and you'll be able to have a good feed and a bit of a good time at the Baroran Hotel with that voucher, right?
5: Wonderful.
1: All right, Tracy, thank you.
5: Thank you.
1: Which means on Thursday, it'll be somebody tipping up against Macca and the jackpot $50 to spend at the Baroran Hotel. So listen out for your chance to ring through on Thursday morning here on 4CC.

0: Better music, more of it on 4CC. Latest news coming up next with the Joppy straight into the 4CC Gladstone Camping Centre clamping wheel. 500 to spend at Gladstone Camping Centre up for grabs. And before 8:30, the state member for Gladstone, Glenn Butcher, will join us on the show. 4CC.
1: Is that alarm just not doing the job it should? Have those three morning coffees lost their kick? Time to switch on Hammo's Heart Starter, thanks to Solar Power Gladstone. Just after six, Hammo throws two songs into the ring. He's rocking a riff shirt, two sizes too small. And it's up to you to call the winner. Yeah! 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We power up your picks straight out of the 6:30 news. 4CC's Hammo's Heart Starter, thanks to Solar Power Gladstone, on the home of Hammo, 4CC.
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12: Good morning. Joseph Price with your local news. Queensland Police have been undertaking counter-terrorism exercises across the state. It has included Exercise Banshee at regional retail and entertainment precincts across Queensland, including Stockland, Rockhampton. Officers were tasked with responding to multiple armed offenders at these locations, working together to effectively manage and contain the threat. The training comes in response to the deadly terror attack that happened at Bondi Beach last year. Police have launched a statewide winter road safety blitz over the weekend, kicking off Operation Yankee Cold Snap. Officers are targeting speeding and drug and drink driving as the school holiday traffic ramps up and the cooler conditions create additional hazards.
13: All of our crashes come down to simple mistakes or decisions that an individual made. So we'll be out there. We will encourage the people that are doing the right thing to do the right thing and continue to do the right thing and make everyone safe. Having said that, if we catch you speeding, if we catch you drink driving, you will be prosecuted. You will go before court.
12: Queensland Police Inspector Damien Wells there. 24 people have been killed in crashes in the central region this year, including an 82-year-old at Inverness last week. Queenslanders lead the nation when it comes to weathering natural disasters. New RACQ insurance data shows 70% of us say we're likely to prepare for unexpected risks and severe weather, such as flooding in Rockhampton earlier this year. CEO Trent Sayers says we are more likely than other states to maintain and repair our homes as well.
14: It's not surprising that nearly 4 in 5 Queenslanders have been exposed to some sort of natural disaster, whether that be a storm or a flood or a cyclone. And pleasingly, we're seeing about 70% of Queenslanders say that they're likely to prepare for those unexpected risks.
12: And the Capras have smashed the Mackay Cutters in their rivalry round clash in Rockhampton. 51-12 was the final score at Horizon Stadium yesterday afternoon, with the win promoting the Capras to 5th spot and dropping the Cutters to 7th. Meanwhile, in the BMD Premiership, our girls went down to the Mackay Cutters 32-4.
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15: Morning, I'm Jackie Lim. The Health Minister says the effects of the budget's property tax changes are starting to be seen, despite totality auction clearance rates falling drastically in several cap cities. Mark Butler says the government's receiving positive feedback from real estate agents.
16: From every city, about auctions on Saturday afternoons being dominated by first home buyers. They're bidding against other first home buyers for the first time in a very long time. They're not having to bid against investors that have the benefit of a tax break in their pocket. That's the terrific thing.
15: Australia and Vanuatu are expected to sign a new security and defence agreement in Canberra today. It's aimed at strengthening regional stability in the Pacific and comes 10 months after a signing was scrapped in Port Vila after concerns it could undermine Vanuatu's sovereignty. Telstra is planning to phase out a key communication lifeline for remote Aussies. The decades-old CAN radio network will be replaced with a satellite system by November next year, with the telco claiming it's become too outdated to maintain. And an iconic kitchenware brand is making a comeback. Tupperware set to return less than 2 years after it closed down.
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17: Engineers Queensland, Central Queensland structural and civil engineering specialist. engqld.com.au.
15: In sport, Queensland set to host 3 showdowns between the Wallabies and All Blacks. The state joining forces with New Zealand to ink a 6-year deal for 3 of the upcoming Anzac Day Bledisloe Cup matches to be played at Suncorp.
18: To cross the white line and play at such an iconic stadium in an iconic sporting city is going to be very exciting.
15: Rugby Australia CEO Phil Waugh on 9 there. And Canada's booked its spot in the round of 16 at the World Cup with a 1-0 win over South Africa. That's the latest in news and sport.
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0: Easterlies at 15 to 20 knots. There is a medium chance of showers later today. Top temps between 21 and 24. And Rockhampton at the moment on 17.
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1: 4CC is glamping it up with a 4CC Gladstone Camping Centre glamping wheel. 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
0: Now, Agnes Water, what's it like there at the moment, Alan?
2: Oh, sun's sort of half coming out. It's a bit cloudy, yeah. But not the weather's pretty good, though.
0: Yeah, it might get a little bit of rain.
2: Yeah, we've had a few little scuds, little showers in the last few days. Well,
0: we need a little bit more. True. All right, off the wheel. What would you like? A tent swag from Austral. Campfire, cast iron cookware, gazebo, Austral camp chair, Isotec cooler, Auspig smoker, Yeti water bottle, camp fridge, Weber smoker, or snow boots?
2: We'll go Auspig cooler, right?
0: Okay, good luck. Camp fridge.
2: I was getting close.
0: You were, yeah. Okay. Thanks, mate. Have a good day.
2: Hey, you too, mate. Bye.
0: Tomorrow morning, it's back again, the 4CC Gladstone Camping Centre glamping wheel. Don't forget, they're open at 8:30 every day. Need your camping gear, supplies, all their tent swag, all the equipment. Yeti range, the biggest in town. Flags, smokers, barbecues. One location, just off the Dorset Highway near the fire station. Better music, more of it. 4CC is the Jets. Good morning.

0: music for Ovid. Oh, love that song. Central Queensland, Discovery Coast. Good morning. State member for Gladstone. Glenn Butcher joining us next.
1: 4CC is Central Queensland, which comes with a commitment to keep you up to date. So if it's happening in news locally, we've got you covered.
2: A man's been killed in a two-vehicle crash in Central Queensland. It happened early yesterday morning when two cars collided.
1: We'll also keep you across what's going on nationally and around the world.
3: Federal and state environment ministers will also be getting together today to ensure they're all on the same page regarding the H5 bird flu threat.
1: And there's all the latest in sport.
3: And Matthew Johns says he'd be open to helping New South Wales next season if his brother Andrew is in charge.
1: Gladstone and Central Queensland's leaders in local 4CC and on iHeartRadio.
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0: UB40, Red Red Wine, better music and more of it for CQ and the Discovery Coast, state member for Gladstone. Glenn Butcher on the show back home, mate. You're doing a fair bit of travelling around the region, visiting a few places and openings and expansions and so forth. G'day, mate.
1: Hey, good morning. Hello and good morning, listeners. Yeah, it's good to be back in Gladstone after a week of budget sitting in Brisbane. So, yeah, always good to get home and get out and about in the communities, and that's what I'll be doing this week, mate.
0: Mate, just quickly, any positives out of the budget for us?
1: Obviously, a couple of our big GOCs, the Gladstone Ports Corporation and Gladstone Water Board have got some funding, but, you know, that's just operational sort of stuff for them. But as far as, you know, things that will support and benefit Gladstone, very little HAMO, very little at all. They obviously, as I talked about the other day, there's some forward funding for the dongers that they're going to put up at the hospital as a temporary measure rather than putting forward a master plan. And actually building another hospital for us, so that's in the budget. If you want to take that as a win, I guess it's better than nothing. Mm-hmm. But other than that, mate, we put forward a whole heap of infrastructure projects for our non-profits and sporting groups in Gladstone, and there's been nothing for any of those groups, so that's very disappointing. You know, they're the heartbeat of our local communities and our kids getting out and about, mm-hmm. And the government didn't do any of that, so...
0: No.
1: But yeah, bits and pieces here and there, but at the end of the day, there was nothing substantial that's actually going to bring us forward and help us out. So, yeah, long wish.
0: Well, mate, just keeps you busier, I suppose.
1: Yeah, we keep chipping away, haven't we? That's right, exactly.
0: Mate, you're heading out to Mander's Clothing this morning.
1: Yeah, Mander's a good local business, a local manufacturer, so... just about every sporting group in town wears a Mantis bit of either it's a polo shirt or their club jerseys or singlets or whatever else they do. They've done an expansion down at their business. So just on the back end of local business month, we're just going down to see the crew down there and just do a bit of social media just to support businesses, you know, really actually digging in and actually expanding and doing what they do. So, yeah, looking forward to that. And, they're a great team down there and actually design their own stuff and make it. So get it made. So it's, fantastic business. So again, and catch up with them.
0: Mm-hmm. All right, mate. Youth Parliament is coming up and our rep's going to be down there?
1: Yeah, young Samantha is our local member for Gladstone. So in, I think it's August or September. They actually hold a parliament sitting week for our youth members. And, she's a great young advocate for Gladstone. She also is on, I think she's one of the youth councillors here and at the Gladstone Regional Council as well. So, really good local member representing us at youth parliament. So, looking forward to having a catch-up with her today and just having a discussion on some of the bills that they'll be discussing and how I can put my little spiel on. What she can and can't be saying and doing in the parliamentary chamber.
0: Hey, the great mentor. Look out.
1: That's right, look out.
0: Hey, you going for lunch on Wednesday?
1: Yeah, it's a the Rotary Club of Gladstone on the midday crew there. Hold a golf day every year, the Motor Traders Golf Day, and they're going to present a big check to the hospital auxiliary, which helps put funds into the hospital for those little bits and pieces that... you know, the hospital doesn't generally tend to get around to, but, they do a fantastic job for us and have done for many, many, many years here in the Gladstone region,
0: supporting
1: our Gladstone Hospital.
0: Yep.
1: And so it's good for them and good for our Rotary groups in Gladstone to come together to present them with a big check today and help them do the amazing work they do in our community. Yeah,
0: great stuff. Mate, Tanham Sands Hotel, what's going on there?
1: Yeah, down on Sunday, mate. Obviously, it's school holidays and to all the parents and everything out there, happy school holidays. But down there on Sunday, the Tanham Sands Hotel, from 12 till 3, they're just hosting a day where there's face painting, petting zoos and pony rides for the kids. So if you're out and about on Sunday looking for something to do with the kids after a week of school holidays, head on down to the Tanham Sands Hotel from 12 till 3. There's a whole heap of stuff going on for the kids, so it should be great.
0: Mate, and there's a lot of stuff happening across all regions, the whole area of central Queensland for the school holidays, and I know a lot of the holiday activities and programs can be seen on the Gladstone Regional Council website, which is gladstone.qld.gov.au. But got to take it easy on the roads, and I know I was talking to your brother on Saturday at the OB, the police are going to be out and about, but we want everyone to have a great time, don't we?
1: Oh, absolutely, Hamo. And it's, we've seen so many accidents in Queensland this year. I think it's a record of fatalities on our road. So, you know, the last thing we want to be doing is, you know, going away on a holiday and leaving too early or going too fast to try and get where you're going.
0: Yeah.
1: And end up as one of those statistics. So, yeah, everyone, if you're out and about, make sure your car's looked after. Take it, you know, I go down to my local tyre place here in Gladstone, just get the tyres checked before I go anywhere. They do it, and they pretty well do it for free for you. Just give it once over to make sure they're safe. And then, obviously, once you're on the road, you know, all the signs that they tell you about seatbelts and fatigue and drink driving and, you know, driving distracted, make sure you just keep all those in mind because, as I said, there's people dying on our roads, and we don't want anyone from Gladstone to be another statistic.
0: Yeah. Yeah, drive nice and safe. Mate, is 13 a lucky number or an unlucky number? Is it? I just want to know. Is it?
1: I think it's unlucky for people, yeah. I think it is. Why do you ask that?
0: Well, something with the Broncos, you know, 13th on the ladder might be the question that I've got for you.
1: Well, we've been through 24th on the ladder before, so 13th's not too bad, actually. You've got to take some positives out of the Broncos season this year.
0: Yeah.
1: But, Broncos are having a Broncos day on Sunday, so this coming Sunday's game at the Queen's Hotel.
0: Mm-hmm.
1: Getting all those Broncos 4-6-8-0. So if anyone's out there and you listen to this and you're a Broncos supporter,
0: yep,
1: get on Facebook. We'll change the name of the group to Broncos 4-6-8-0. It was hard to be able to find it with such a long name before. So now it's very simple, Broncos 4-6-8-0. Get on and join. You can come along. There's a heap of prizes coming up. And, come and have a beer and watch the Broncos and try and get us out of this slump we're in.
0: Yeah, yeah. What time's that, mate? Sorry.
1: I think the game's at 3 o'clock on Sunday.
0: Right.
1: Anyone wants to get on that page, you can get on and find out. But I think it's about 3 o'clock.
0: Yeah, points difference, -114. Yeah, okay. Where's the Cowboys? Oh, we're ninth.
1: Yeah, no, they're doing all right.
0: Yeah,
1: the Cowboys.
0: Yeah, we're doing all right.
1: Not bad at all. So are the Dolphins and so the Titans.
0: Let's hope you get off 13th, mate.
1: As long as they're Queenslanders, mate. That's it.
0: Well, that is true too. Yeah, definitely.
1: State of Origin next Wednesday. So we're all one come next Wednesday.
0: That's right. We are definitely, and I think we all go for Queensland teams if our teams are knocked out of the competition anyway.
1: Mate. Exactly. Yeah, we do. Yeah.
0: All right, Butch. Thank you, mate.
1: Yeah. Have a great week, everyone.
0: There's our state member for Gladstone, Glenn Butcher, on 4AA.
2: 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On This Day with Aaron Stevens. And again in the Arvo before 4. 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
8: Good morning, Joseph Price with your local news. Counter-terrorism exercises have been taking place across the state as Queensland Police train to respond to any threat or critical incident. It's included exercises at regional retail and entertainment precincts across Queensland, including Stockland, Rockhampton. Officers were tasked with responding to multiple armed offenders at these locations, working together to effectively manage and contain the threat. The training comes in response to the deadly terror attack at Bondi Beach last year. The federal government has been slammed for its decision to split natural disaster recovery funding 50-50 with state governments. They're being accused of doing so without proper consultation, blindsiding local councils in disaster-prone areas.
9: Our natural disasters are an inevitable feature of our country, and what has almost been taken as inevitable is the fact that support would be provided by higher levels of government in those most tumultuous of times.
8: Central Queensland-based leader of the Nationals, Matt Canavan there. 70% of Queenslanders say they are likely to prepare for unexpected natural disasters. RACQ Insurance research shows we're also more likely than other states to maintain and repair our homes, regularly check safety devices and keep our insurance cover up to date. RACQ Insurance CEO Trent Sayers says it's great findings and we should keep it up.
10: Seeing the attitude of Queenslanders being prepared and actually listening to the warnings and actually organising maintenance on the home, cleaning gutters, removing loose items, all those simple things is really pleasing.
8: It comes as almost 4 in 5 Queenslanders have been exposed to a severe storm, flood or cyclone, which are all common in central Queensland. And Billy Slater has named his squad for the Origin decider in Brisbane next week, making 2 changes. Cowboy star Jeremiah Nanai has played his way back into the Maroons team at the expense of Kuli Kefu Finifuiaki, while Pat Carrigan makes his return, replacing the injured Lindsay Collins. Central Queenslanders Cameron Munster and Harry Grant have retained their spots. The Maroons will be in Rockhampton tomorrow for their fan day at Horizon Stadium.
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11: Morning, I'm Jackie Loom.
6: Petrol prices have returned to levels not seen since before the war in the Middle East. New data showing the average price of unleaded across the country is currently $1.62 per litre. Peter Curry from the NRMA has told the ABC motorists can save significantly by checking prices before filling up.
7: And the national average for diesel is in the low 180s as well. So both of those prices are certainly holding up.
6: Capital city auction markets have taken another hit, with fewer than half of homes finding a buyer last week. New totality figures show Sydney and Melbourne recorded their weakest clearance rates in years, while Brisbane slipped below 40%, making it the lowest of the capitals. Adelaide went the opposite way, jumping to nearly 69%, the strongest result in weeks. Airlines are seeing a sharp lift in travellers heading through the Middle East. Flight Centre data shows bookings with Emirates, Etihad and Qatar have jumped 36% week on week after travel warnings were eased. And good news for those who love to gossip. Scientists have discovered those who can't help but share a secret are more likely to find love.
11: 4CC. Your sport now. A man's toy shop. 450 gram grease cartridge from $10.
6: In sport, historic scenes at the World Cup this morning as the co-hosts Canada progressed to the final 16 for the very first time. They secured a 1-0 victory over South Africa, who have been knocked out of the tournament. Canada will now face either the Netherlands or Morocco on July 4. And Gold Coast coach Damien Hardwick has congratulated the Dockers after being crushed by 51 points in Perth last night.
12: Their defensive shape, I thought, was very, very strong. Everything was sort of was under pressure, so one of those things they do very well.
6: The Suns managed just 3 goals to fall to a 5th straight loss. That's the latest in news and sport.
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13: Pretty windy with 15 to 20 knot winds. Blue skies at the moment for most parts of central Queensland, but expect it to bulk up a little bit with more cloud, and there is a medium chance of showers for the next couple of days. Temps later between 21 and 24 after midday, and currently for most of central Queensland, a little bit cooler for the Banana Shire, but sitting on around 17, 18 degrees.
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13: And last couple of days of the end of financial year sale at Reef City Motors, so all their makes, their 7 manufacturers, the models, big discounts, there's some super savings, and Sharpie is reducing a lot of the stock even more over today and tomorrow to try and clear up the lot quite a bit when it comes to all the vehicles. 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Billy Joel right now, 4CC.

0: Feather Dragon, the Queensland side has announced its team couple of changes. I think New South Wales, 7 in all. But it's big fan day in Rockhampton with the Maroons too. It's going to be a big day. Very exciting, particularly with the local lads of Cameron Munster and Harry Grant in the parade in Rockhampton. Tomorrow being the fan day. They do it every year, which is great. Go to different regional centres just before Game 3 of the State of Origin course. That is Wednesday week. It is the decider. It is at Lang Park or Suncorp Stadium. Depends how old you are. And let's go Queensland, eh? Good old Queenslanders. Hadaway up shortly on 4CC.
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0: Hey, mate, cooler weather. It's important to get your battery checked more so this time of the year.
3: Yeah, certainly is. This is a big strain on batteries this time of year, cold weather.
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3: Yeah,
0: too.
3: Yeah, we've got the Eskies and the full hardcore range of the 12-volt cooking stuff now, the sandwich makers and air fryers, and to make life camping easier.
0: And if you want to become a VIP member, like a Vault member, that is free to join.
3: Yeah, it is. 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
3: Purchase, and then I think you go into a draw for $500 every month.
0: Yeah, with the product. Yep. All right, Battery World. Battery World, you'll see the team. Catch them in Auckland Street. Thanks, mate.
3: No worries. Thanks, Emma.
4: 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And RBTs will enforce drink riding. 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
0: 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What is love?

0: Classic Bowie, Heroes, better music of all of it. Latest with our 9 o'clock news with Joppy. That's coming up shortly for you. On the music side, we've got Billy Ocean, The Cars, Bit of Train and Dire Straits coming up very soon on 4CC.
1: 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Three-time winner of CQ's Knees of the Year. 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
14: Good morning, Joseph Price with your local news. Police are already out in force across Queensland as the winter school holiday road crackdown ramps up. Operation Yankee Cold Snap is now underway through to July 17th, targeting speeding, fatigue and drug and drink driving. Queensland Police Inspector Damien Wells is warning drivers to expect police anywhere, anytime, with patrols, intercepts and strict enforcement.
15: It's an operation we run every year because we recognise that the holiday period is a period of increased danger. There's more people on the roads. It's winter, so there's fog. Sometimes there's rain.
14: 24 people have been killed in crashes in the central region this year, including an 82-year-old man at Inverness last week. The CAP rescue chopper has been called to a workplace incident at Middlemount Airfield. A man suffered a broken arm following a machinery accident on Saturday afternoon. He was treated at the scene and flown to Rockhampton Base Hospital in a stable condition. The federal government's decision to split natural disaster funding 50-50 between state and federal governments has been done without proper consultation. That's according to the Coalition, who, along with disaster-prone councils, have called out the funding shift. Central Queensland-based leader of the Nationals, Matt Canavan, says communities should be able to rely on the government for support.
16: This decision from the government a few weeks ago, which was not supported by the Colvin Review, which is not recommended, has called into question whether that support would in fact be there when communities need it the most. So we are supporting those local communities in their calls for the government to talk with them more, to work out a better way here for them.
14: A Rockhampton police officer has called time on his career after 39 years of service. Senior Sergeant Ewan Findlater led the Rockhampton Highway Patrol for the past 18 years, working tirelessly to make central Queensland's roads safer. The veteran cop was honoured with an emotional guard of honour last week. He says he's looking forward to travelling overseas and spending time with his grandchildren. And Billy Slater has named his Maroons team for the State of Origin decider in Brisbane next week. It features two changes, including Cowboy star Jeremiah Nanai and Broncos Pat Carrigan being recalled. The Queensland team will be in Rockhampton tomorrow for a fan day at Horizon Stadium.
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9: Morning, I'm Jackie Lim. Uni students could save a combined $3 billion over the coming decade if the federal government accepts a simple change to HECS debts. Independent MP Monique Ryan will introduce a private member's bill that would push back the indexation date, allowing payments already made by students to be taken into account. The opposition's slide in the polls continues, its primary vote falling to a record low of 17%. Liberal leader Angus Taylor is urging his colleagues to be patient, but admits there's work to do to win back voters.
2: Can't turn around a tanker in a few months. We have to just keep working and plugging away, putting Australians first. I know that's what Australians want to see.
9: Europe continues to swelter. Temperatures in Germany have nudged 42 degrees. The heatwave has now been linked to at least 1,300 deaths, according to the World Health Organization. And new figures have revealed the price of celebrating love. Wedding costs surging 8% compared to the same time last year, with the average wedding sitting at around $38,000.
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9: In sport, a spike in confirmed CTE cases among former AFL players is again raising concerns. 33 former footballers have been found to have the degenerative brain disease, with experts warning urgent action needs to be taken. The AFL says player safety remains a priority, with plans to limit contact during training from the 2027 pre-season. And Queensland has named a 20-man squad for the big Origin decider at Suncorp next Wednesday night. Broncos star Pat Carrigan has been named to make his return from injury alongside Jeremiah Nanai, while Lindsay Collins is out with concussion. That's the latest in news and sport.
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0: Weather. Cloudy day with some rain about for us across central Queensland and the Discovery Coast. Easterly winds at 15 to 20 knots. And our top temps today between 21 and 24 degrees.
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0: Better be saying goodbye. Robin on 4CC. Good morning. A breaky show. Thanks to Reef City Motors. Of course, their big clearance sale on today. Finishes tomorrow and everything's got to go. Well, as much as Sharpie can get rid of by tomorrow afternoon. And he did tell me over the weekend he is going to reduce the price of vehicles today and tomorrow just to clear the floor stock. So whether it's Ford or Kias or Suzuki, Subarus, you've got GWMs, the Cherries that are available at Reef City Motors, everything does have to go. Don't forget the Cherry models too. That's a Tico 9 that I'm driving, the super hybrid. 1.4 litres of fuel per 100 kilometres. And fuel is going up on Wednesday. Reef City Motors, they bring you the Brekkie Show on Blaine Drive. And don't forget the used cars as well. Up next, Casey and the Sunshine Band, Third Eye Blind. And we'll get a full news headline update for you as well on 4CC.
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0: Morning, Jai here from the Your News Now podcast with today's top stories. Support for the Coalition has crashed to an all-time low in this morning's news poll. Auction markets continue to cool across the major capitals, with Melbourne and Sydney recording their weakest clearance rate since COVID, and a Thai flight attendant is facing up to 25 years in jail after being caught with a kilo of heroin at Melbourne Airport. 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
1: 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I feel good!

0: the music, more of it, James Brown and the famous, I think it's the Famous Five, is it? The Famous Five? Oh, the Famous Flames. Where did I get the Famous Five? Or was that the, was the Famous Five a book? I think it was, the Famous Five. I remember reading that as a kid. I'm just trying to think of the author. Enid Blyton. Would that be right? I think Enid Blyton, the Famous Five. Big book series, but just something, Captain, I don't know why I see James Brown, the Famous Five for, but it's the Famous Flames. 497-227-700 tomorrow. If you want to give me a call on the Brekkie Show, and of course brought to you by Reef City Motors. 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
3: Hi, it's June 29, the day in 1952 when the first Miss Universe pageant was held.
13: And here she is, Miss Universe, 18 years old, Army Korsela of Finland. She poses with the other finalists, Miss Hong Kong, Miss Hawaii, Miss Germany and Miss Greece.
3: The Jimi Hendrix Experience played their last show in 1969. Jimi Hendrix died just a year later at the age of 27. Mikhail Baryshnikov defected from the Soviet Union to Canada while on tour on this day in 1974.
14: Difficult and wonderful things. I didn't regret one second.
3: To the final of the 1986 FIFA World Cup in Mexico City, saw Argentina defeat West Germany 3-2 in front of nearly 115,000 fans. quite a big day for Apple. Steve Wozniak tested his prototype for the Apple One on this day in 1975, and a big leap forward to the release of the first iPhone in 2007.
4: We're going to reinvent the phone. What we're going to do is get rid of all these buttons and just make a giant screen.
3: To the June 29 birthdays, renowned Australian artist Ken Doane is 86.
5: It's the drive to continue to make better paintings. That's what keeps you going.
3: Actor Gary Busey is 82.
6: This is the captain's birthday. I do not want him ruining it.
3: Men at Work lead singer Colin Hay turns 73 today. I've come from a la, la, la, la. Former Wallaby forward, now writer and commentator, and former chair of the Australian Republican Movement, Peter Fitzsimons, is 65.
15: The Prime Minister asks the Parliament of the People for a two-thirds majority.
3: Australian racing driver James Courtney turns 46.
16: James Courtney, a man who has won championships around the world.
3: Aussie actor Christopher Egan's 42, got his start on Home and Away.
17: There's actually no sir, not Mr. Perfect after all.
3: Collingwood forward Jeremy Howe is 36.
18: Jeremy Howe!
3: And former Socceroo Jason Davidson celebrates his 35th birthday.
19: Now the unlikely Jason Davidson from left fullback.
3: Finally, it was on this day in 2003 that we lost one of the greats of cinema. Katharine Hepburn died at the age of 96.
20: You know, all my life I've stayed at parties too long because I didn't know when to go. Now with you, I've grown up. I think I do know when to.
3: Remembering Katharine Hepburn on June 29.
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4 double 6 9:27 Gladstone, New PDV Park. Got Capo coming in after the news. I'll catch you again tomorrow. Give a man a fish. 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Be good. If not, be good at it. See ya. Better music and more of it.

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